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2: I'm here in the WVMO studios talking with Nancy Moore. She is Monona's mayor, and we are talking about the most recent city council meeting on Monday, July 6th. Nancy, there was an amendment of an ordinance that required fencing around establishments that sell alcohol. This is a way to make sure that alcohol didn't go wandering off the premises. And the city council chose to kind of flip that around rather than requiring fencing. Now it's going to be they reserve the right to require fencing.
3: That's right. So it was a fairly old ordinance, and it applied not only to establishments, but also to events, and probably most specifically to events. So as a perfect example, we just talked about the community festival, and people are familiar with seeing lots of snow fencing in areas around the community festival. But there are smaller events where we're requiring snow fencing too, like for instance, some of the runs and walks where they end up in Winnequa Park for an hour or two. It's not a 2-day or 3-day event. We just felt it was worth it to flip it around and not make it so onerous on what are typically nonprofit for events, certainly nonprofit organizations that are doing these events. Tears up the lawn more. It means more overhead in terms of more resources in terms of installing the things and taking it down and storing it and all that. So we flipped it around to make the fencing requirement being an exception rather than the rule.
2: That allows the city the flexibility, the LRC, whenever needed, they can
3: require it. Yep.
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2: Hi, I'm Bill Graff from Copps Avenue, and this is The Lake Loop. Is there any better conversation starter than the T-shirt? People you pass on the street who would go out of their way to avoid eye contact if you were wearing a business suit are all of a sudden your new best friend if they connect with the message on your T-shirt. On my first day of retirement last year, Mary Ellen and I headed to Spring Green for the weekend and loaded up on merch from the local attractions like American Players Theater and Frank Lloyd Wright's Taliesin, including, naturally, T-shirts. And once we got back home, it started. At Garver Feed Mill, a mom waiting for pizza with her kids sees my shirt and says, APT, oh, I love that place. Are you a Shakespeare fan? I asked. I was an actress, she says, with an emphasis on the word actress and a wistfulness in the word was. Meanwhile, on Monroe Street, a passerby saw my Taliesin shirt and didn't pass by. Oh, I live out by Taliesin, she says. Have you gone on the tour? And then at Hilldale, the person at the checkout counter says, Taliesin, that's where I wanted to go when my folks dragged me to the House on the Rock. The other night, Mary Ellen and I were out for dinner in Monona, and the server says, well, look at you two in your T-shirts and your positive attitudes. Mary Ellen's had some flowers and the phrase, life is good. Mine had an APT logo and the slogan, life is short. Play in the woods. Is this a case of opposites attract, or were we inadvertently more matchy-matchy than we realized? Life is short. Life is good. Two shirts can be true. That's perfect compatibility. Thanks for riding along on this segment of The Lake Loop. I'm Bill Graff. Until next time, on your left.
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0: My name is Anders. 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
1: This is Greg from the Lost Creek neighborhood with this weekend's Music Scene Roundup. Genre-defying South Carolina jam band Danger Muffin perform at the Baroque on Saturday. Squirve, a Denver-based jam band in their own right, are the openers. Doors open at 7, the show starts at 8, and tickets are available online. On Friday from 8 to 11, Michael Brennice's Light Blue Quartet, named after Thelonious Monk's Light Blue, is playing a set of original compositions at the North Street Cabaret. And the next night, also from 8 to 11 at North Street, the Gabe Heinemann Quartet plays a set giving tribute to jazz giants Ornette Coleman and Don Cherry as part of the Blue Stem Jazz Series. Tickets for both shows are available online. Opera in the Park returns for its 25th year at Garner Park this Saturday at 8 with a repertoire of operas and musicals including Carmen, Everlasting Faint, Rigoletto, Rosalka, Sweeney Todd, and more. As always, this celebrated event is open to the public. Country singer-songwriter Preston McCabe out of Indiana brings his classic country style to the Yahara Bay Distillers on Saturday, starting at 7:30, and tickets are available online. That Barn, out in Spring Green, is having a surf guitar-themed show on Saturday night, featuring three bands, headlined by the Tentacles, an instrumental surf rock band out of Indiana, with fellow Kinsmen and the Broken Boards opening. This is one of the Barn's rogue sessions, so no chairs. The doors open at 7, and you can get your tickets online. Get a mouthful of delicious barbecue at the Elkhorn Rib Fest all weekend long at the Walworth County Fairgrounds in Elkhorn. Featuring world-class barbecue champions, the fest runs from Wednesday through Sunday and has multiple musical acts covering rock, country, and more each day, with headliners coming on around 8. This ribtacular event is completely open to the public. And that's it for this weekend's Music Scene Roundup from WVMO, where we live to hear it live.
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0: 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I'm so honored to support WVMO, the coolest little station in the nation. 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
1: Known around the Nature Center as the pizza plant for its scent, wild bergamot is now blooming in the prairie. Hi, this is Brian from the Aldo Leopold Nature Center with a friendly phenology update. Wild bergamot is a native perennial that might have everything we've come to expect from a flower. Its eye-catching blooms have tubular petals and vibrant colors ranging from pink to lavender, while its coarsely toothed, lance-shaped leaves have delightful aromatic scents. A popular plant called by many names, wild bergamot is also known as bee balm or horse mint. Its square stems and opposite leaves are typical of plants in the mint family. While wildlife is particularly attracted to its nectar, the tubular shape of its petals means that the nectar is only reserved for those who can reach it, such as butterflies, hummingbirds, hummingbird moths, and long-tongued bees. Wild bergamot also has medicinal properties. A tea made out of its petals can ease digestion, relieve nausea, and calm an upset stomach. An oil made from its leaves can treat respiratory ailments, and the plant can also be used to make an herbal salve that heals cuts and skin eruptions. Visit us for a hike or take a walk around your neighborhood looking for the pizza plant, a.k.a. wild bergamot, blooming in the prairie. For more information about the Aldo Leopold Nature Center, please visit aldoleopoldnaturecenter.org and explore nature today.
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0: 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This month is Astro, Anders Savano's Teleporting Rhythmic Orchestra. Three saxophones, two trumpets, two drummers, two bassists, a piano and vibraphones, and a whole bunch of amazing humans making amazing sound with those instruments.
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2: I'm here in the WVMO studios talking with Monona's mayor, Nancy Moore, learning a little bit more about our most recent city council meeting on Monday, July 6th. Nancy, we talked about the new development at WPS and Broadway, and there's going to be a new park over there. And part of the discussion that took place at the most recent meeting had to do with hiring a design firm to do conceptual development of what that park might look like.
3: That's right. The park that is slated to be built is 1.44 acres, so an acre and a half. Terrific size that will serve not only the residents and the new development that's going in there, but will be a public park for everyone and for WPS that's there and for visitors to Topgolf. So it's intended to be a significant asset to the whole area. Just like we did with Grand Crossing Park when we created the Current and Current 2 and Avid Hotel and that whole area, we are hiring a firm to come in and help us design a park that will really activate the site and not just be a slice of green grass.
2: That involved making an amendment to the capital budget so that you could.
3: That's right.
2: Pay
3: it doesn't
2: for
3: mean
2: that.
3: Spending more money. It just means shifting money from what's already been approved this year to design services in this area rather than actually more funds, more funding.
2: Any sense as to when we might see the first iteration of that concept?
3: Not at this point. I'm sure Jake Anderson, our director of Parks and Recreation, will let us know. I know he has a design firm in mind already, given past experiences in our park designs, but I don't have an exact date at this point. And I want to add one more thing. With the developer of that new area will be dedicating the land, the park land, back to the city at no cost, and also paying what are called park dedication fees in support of building it out. So we don't expect that the city will incur big new expenses as a result of adding this to what we know is a fantastic park system here in Monona.
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4: 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We hope to see you on July 28th at Eco Action Tuesdays.

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1: Hi, I'm Steve Martinelli, and this is a Monona Grove Sports Showcase. In 2011, the Silver Eagle baseball team caught fire near the end of the season, winning in the playoffs until facing unbeaten Verona in the sectionals. Monona Grove was led by a trio of seniors, all-conference choices, Zach Zweifel, Graham Schrader-Gasser, and Bobby Blakely. Blakely was the team's best pitcher down the stretch, but had proven he could play any position. On April 9th, he was nearly perfect, but it had nothing to do with his pitching. Coach DJ Daggett had decided to use players other than Blakely, resting his ace while giving the others an opportunity to pitch in a doubleheader against the Reedsburg Beavers. With just his bat in the lineup, Blakely responded by getting 4 hits in the first game, then 3 in the second, going 7-for-8 in the 2 games. He also notched 2 doubles and had 7 RBIs on the day. He had plenty of support as MG beat the Beavers twice, 12-8 and then 10-7. The crowd at Fireman's Park witnessed an almost flawless performance by their senior captain and the team's most valuable player, Bobby Blakely. I'm Steve Martinelli, and I'll see you at the game.
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Good evening and welcome to Acoustic Moose on 98.7 WVMO, the coolest little station in the nation. My name is Noah Gilfillan and I'm coming to you from Audio for the Arts, a little recording studio in downtown Madison where we like to open up the doors and have nice little intimate concerts in our recording room here. And it's just a great opportunity to kind of, you know, have some folks who might not have ever been in a recording studio come see the space. And then we have these great little shows in our great little space, and we air those shows here on 98.7 WVMO. And we are going to rewind the clocks back to April 25th when we had Astro in the studio. This was by far the largest band we have ever had as part of the Acoustic Moose series. It's a really awesome kind of improvisational group led by Anders Savano, a baritone saxophonist in town, and it's two trumpets, three saxes, two basses, two drummers, vibraphone, and piano. So man, oh man, was this room filled up. And, a lot of stuff that's just totally free and improvised with, you know,

with that amount of people is quite a task to make it gel as well as I think these guys did. And of course, there are some compositions in here, and this was a recording that will eventually become an album, is the word on the street. Buzz and Anders have been working on it here in the studio, and so this is probably going to be able to, you know, you can listen to it out there in the world when it's all polished and good. But this is our live broadcast mix, you know, so it at least captures the essence of it all. So, you know, without further ado, let's just hop in and listen to some tunes. This is Astro performing from Audio for the Arts as part of the Acoustic Moose series.

Hello, everybody. Hello, internet world. Hey, what's up? We're Astro. That was a tune entitled Cosmos that I wrote last month. So everything that you're going to hear is stuff that I did last month and basically arranged it last Sunday and today. So we're hoping to get through these charts. These guys are sounding awesome. But I'd like to quick introduce the band. This is Nick Zielinski on the drums. Michael Brennis on the drums. Henry Baim on the bass. Brad Townsend on the bass. Behind the blanket on the piano, Mark Siegenthaler. Jeff Brady on the vibraphone. Noah Jock on the trumpet. Mr. Jim Doherty on the trumpet. Pound Benjamin on the alto saxophone. Tony Catani on the tenor saxophone. And I'm Andrew Savano on the baritone saxophone and compositions. Again, thanks guys for showing up. This is a huge production to get all of these players in this room and an audience. So it's a pretty special moment. We're going to do about six tunes per set. Some are, you know, like what you just heard, very sort of inside, normal composition. Others, as you'll see, are a bit different. So I hope you like this next piece. This is a piece actually doesn't have a title yet. So I'm just going to call it Buzz Duo Number One.

0: You guys like that? It's okay. So that's the other kind of thing that we do. So there's a whole lot of that. So
1: out there, man.
0: Yeah. Let's give a big hand for Jim Doherty here, Mr. Director. He's got like the up-down thing. It's very cool. So we're going to continue with kind of a more straight-ahead piece. This is entitled Speed Bump.

So that was the tune entitled Speed Bump. Hi, cameras. Am I facing the right way? It's all good. The idea behind that sort of like Cal Jader meets Lee Morgan sort of sound, you know, so hopefully that kind of came through. Again, Tony Catania played the tenor saxophone solo on that. Jim Doherty on trumpet. And Jeff Brady on vibes. Now we're going to do some more free stuff, and this is a piece that for now I'm just going to call it Two Groups, Part 1.

So that was two groups. Hope you like that one. We're going to continue on with another piece that I wrote. This is entitled Doomsday, 85 Seconds to Midnight. So this represents the doomsday clock. So this is something that maybe some of us older folks, we grew up with, and I'd always freak out because these scientists would come out and talk about global warming and the climate and other things, and it'd be, you know, 10 minutes to midnight. But now these days we're 85 seconds. This is a little scary. So anyway, I'm sort of trying to represent the doomsday clock. So hopefully you like this.

So that was Doomsday, 85 Seconds to Midnight. Featured, who did that feature again? Tony? Who else? Jim? No. Jeff did. Jeff was on that, yeah. Jeff, yeah. We're going to do one more piece just to kind of end off the set. Another free piece, just a sort of a collaborating thing. So Buzz, let's just call this Large Group Number 1.

0: Thanks a lot, Nick Zielinski on the drums, Micah Brennis on that nice drum introduction, Henry Baim on the bass, Brad Townsend on the bass, Mark Ziegenthaler on the piano, Jeff Brady on the vibraphone, Noah Jock on the trumpet, Jim Doherty on the trumpet, Pound Benjamin on the alto, Tony Catania on tenor, Amanda Savano. We're going to take a little bit of a set break and we'll come back for another quick set. Thanks for tuning in and thank you for coming. Appreciate it.
1: 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Man, oh man, is that some cool stuff. I hope you've been enjoying that as much as I have. This is from Astro's performance at Audio for the Arts on April 25th of this year. Go ahead and shout out all the musicians because there's a lot, but they're all doing such great, great stuff. We got Anders Savano on baritone, saxophone, and compositions, Pawan Benjamin on alto, saxophone, and flute, Tony Catania on tenor saxophone, Jim Doherty on trumpet, Noah Jacques on trumpet, Jeff Brady on vibes, Mark Ziegenthaler on piano and keyboards, Brad Townsend on bass, Henry Boehm on bass, Michael Brennis on drums, and Nick Zielinski on drums / electronics. And I just, special shout out to Nick. He's one of my favorite drummers in town. Just the way he incorporates all of his electronics and little synths and samples and stuff. Man, it's just some real, real neat stuff. And we got more real neat stuff coming to ya after this little break. So don't go anywhere. You got to tune to 98.7 WVMO.
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7: Oh, what little moonlight can do.
6: In 1959, Billie Holiday died of cirrhosis of the liver. She was 44. Holiday was one of the most revered and important jazz singers of the 20th century.
7: Papa's got a brand new bed.
6: In 1965, the James Brown single, Papa's Got a Brand New Bag, Part 1, was released. It went to number 1 on the R&B chart and number 8 on the pop chart, his first top 10 pop hit.

0: In 1967, saxophonist John Coltrane died of liver cancer. He was 40. Coltrane is one of the most important figures in the history of jazz.
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0: In 1968, the Beatles movie Yellow Submarine premiered at the London Pavilion Theater, Piccadilly Circus, London. Joining the Fab Four at the event were Rolling Stone Keith Richards and all four members of The Who. And that's today's WVMO Music History Moment. I'm Jeff Perry.
2: Hi, this is Lori from the Monona Senior Center. Are you interested in learning more about the canines and canine handlers that work for the City of the Monona Police Department? If so, come down to the Monona Senior Center. We will discuss the new facility service dog Recon, who has joined School Resource Officer Luke Wunsch of the Monona Police Department. You'll learn the purpose of Recon joining the force and how she can benefit the schools and community as a whole. Call 608-222-3415 to register for the Monona PD K-9 program on Wednesday, July 29th at 10 a.m. This information can also be found in our July newsletter, The Monona Senior Connection.
3: This is Mary Merle from Winnequah Road with the Monona Bird Report. It's hard to believe, but the breeding season is nearly over. By mid-July, young birds are out and about, learning to get by on their own. It's a perilous time. One day they are cozy in their nests, and the next they are navigating a bewildering new world. At the MGE power plant in downtown Madison, two young peregrine falcons fledged from their nest box there in late June. Soon after, one of them was found on the ground with a broken leg. Like other raptors, peregrines have about a 50-50 chance of survival in their first year. In urban environments, their chances are even worse. But in the Madison area, we have superheroes, and they came to the rescue. These heroes are the staff of the Dane County Humane Society Wildlife Center and the UW Vet School's Wildlife Medicine Program. The falcon, which had been named Monarch, was taken to the Wildlife Center, where the team operated to mend the injured leg. Monarch is now recovering and is expected to return to the wild after its rehabilitation. Monarch's story is a powerful reminder of the important service that the Wildlife Center provides to our community. Its small staff, along with a legion of volunteers, care for sick, injured, and orphaned wildlife throughout the year. And they also provide excellent advice through their website and by phone. But they receive zero government funding, and that means they depend entirely on the community, that is you, to continue to make such heroics possible. This is Mary Merle with the Monona Bird Report, and I'm glad that WVMO cares about birds.

0: 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I'm just looking to have some fun. 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
2: 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The voice of Monona, the coolest little station in the nation. And I am Noah Gilfillan coming to you from Audio for the Arts. If you're just joining us, we've been listening to Astro's performance as part of this here Acoustic Moose series back from April 25th. We've had a pretty busy summer here at Audio for the Arts, so we haven't had any new meese in the past couple of months. So playing one of my favorites from this year and all time, honestly. I thought this was one of the coolest mooses that we've done, just having this massive band in the studio making massive sound. But we'll be having some new stuff for you here. We got some stuff cooking for fall, and you know, it's a busy time for all of us in the music industry, so when it's a busy time, we dive back and we re-enjoy things that are worth re-enjoying, which you gotta do in life, you know? You gotta do that. All right, so let's go ahead and dive back into the second half of Astro performing live at Audio for the Arts. This is Acoustic Moose, and you've got it tuned to 98.7 WVMO.
3: Welcome to the second set. Thank you so much for joining the Acoustic Moose series. I was negligent in my introduction. I also would like to mention Audio for the Arts and all the help, Buzz, Noah, and everybody that's helped. Again, this is a huge production to put on. Thank you very much for having us. And we're going to play a few more tunes for the second set and then go have dinner. We're going to start the second set with a tune that I wrote a couple years ago, so this is the only one that's a little bit older. This is entitled Harbeka, which is a town in Norway on the west coast. It's north of Bergen. It's where my grandfather grew up before he immigrated to the United States. So this is Harbeka.

Hi, I'm back. So that was another free piece, sort of featuring everybody in a sort of duet kind of format. And we're going to continue on with a piece that was sort of influenced maybe by Anthony Braxton, people like that. This is a piece entitled Line Drive.

So that was entitled Line Drive, inspired by Anthony Braxton. And I think we're going to do maybe two more pieces before we finish the evening. We're going to do another collective piece here. I think let's just scrap number six. So we'll just do the collective sparse thing. And then the last tune that I wrote, this is entitled 10 Fingers. That will come after the sparse collective thing. So hope you enjoy it.

That was Astro performing as part of the Acoustic Moose series from Audio for the Arts. You've got it tuned to 98.7 WVMO. I hope you enjoyed the second half of that set or whatever part you tuned into. I hope you enjoyed it as much as I did. Just some amazing stuff. It was really fun to watch them do these improvisational pieces, you know, when you got that many players. I mean, what's the count? It's like 12 or something. Yeah, 12 players. It's like, how do you all improvise and just make stuff up and have it sound so tight and good, you know, and in sync? And, you know, Anders and Jim Doherty, one of the trumpet players, would kind of like take turns kind of directing in a weird way. You know, he'd like point at two of the players and they'd kind of trade duets. The group would just kind of shift from two players playing to different two players, and seeing this kind of mode of communication but still keeping it free was really, really quite something. And I think the results are pretty special and pretty unique. So thank you, Astro, for coming into the studio and playing a show for us. I will let you know the next Acoustic Moose that we have on the calendar. Right now, we ain't got none. We just trying to stay above water in the busy summer season. Any other things to plug that come to mind? I don't know. The Earthlings are playing at Garver Feed Mill on August 15th. I'm very much looking forward to that. Those are always fun shows. Yeah, that's pretty much it to tell you about. No shows coming up here at the studio, but again, we will keep you informed. We are here the third Friday of every month at 10 p.m. I'm going to be going to the Apostle Islands about a week after this airs. So, you know, I hope everybody's enjoying their summer. They're staying cool. We've had some real cookers these past couple weeks. But, hey, man, it's summertime. Enjoy it while it lasts. All right, y'all. Thanks for listening. 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And I, Noah Gilfillan, will catch you next time. Bye-bye now.

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I got a dusty old pile of vinyl records sitting on my floor. I've played each one of them over and over a dozen times more. All I've got is a beat up chair, a mattress.

0: Hi, this is Tamara Saviano, host of The Traveling Kind. You can hear me every month on WVMO on the third Saturday. And coming up on July 18th, we're going to be talking about poets and dreamers.
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0: 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I'm Lefty Joe. Every Friday night at midnight, I play 2 hours of vinyl records. Tonight, the third in a series of 5 shows featuring music from the year 1965. We're talking 10 hours, 200 songs, all from the Billboard charts of one of the great years in rock and roll history. This show's a trip, so thanks for climbing on board my magic swirling ship. We're going to be flying high, so that's how we started the show, with The Birds, a number one song from June of 1965, and sent 10,000 kids to the music store to buy a Rickenbacker, their version of Bob Dylan's song, Mr. Tambourine Man. All kinds of great new musical styles were busting out in 1965, like James Brown breaking through on the pop charts, Papa's Got a Brand New Bag. Then we heard Fontella Bass making like Ginger and Mary Ann, her song, Rescue Me. Tom Jones, only thing he needed to be rescued from was women throwing their undergarments at him. What's new, pussycat? Well, as you can already tell, 1965 was a year where all kinds of different music was coexisting on the Billboard chart. You know, truth is stranger than fiction. You can't make a year like this up. Just ask the Castaways. Bob Denver taking a break from his hit show Gilligan's Island to throw down some vocals, maybe, or, I don't know, Liar, Liar, the Castaways. Hey, you know who else was hanging out on the beach in 1965? It was Herb Alpert and the Tijuana Brass. They had 2 hit albums that year and a series of instrumental hits on the charts. We heard A Taste of Honey. Speaking of honey, when Brian Wilson wasn't producing his wife's band, The Honeys, he had this side project known as the Beach Boys, California Girls. A 3-hour tour, that's nothing. So much music, so little time. Call your friends and neighbors. Tell them Midnight Vinyl is on the air.
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I'm your host, Lefty Joe. Thanks for tuning in. Tonight, the third of

0: a make-believe band with an honest-to-goodness hit, I Want Candy. One of my favorite rock and roll stories is about how the Strangeloves, who were in reality a group of Midwestern studio musicians, pretended like they were from New Zealand. They'd drive into your town, go to the airport, and charter a plane to taxi down the runway, just like they'd flown in from overseas. I think they wore caveman outfits or something, but I digress. Let's get back to the music. Next up, it was the Yardbirds. They had a heart full of soul. One of three big hits for the Yardbirds that year. From the Yard to the Corral, Buck Owens and his Buckaroos with the instrumental number, Buckaroo. Then we heard Buck Owens' biggest hit from 1965 by the Beatles. Ringo Starr taking a turn at Buck Owens' tune, Act Naturally. 1965 was a year where a lot of musicians started to take themselves seriously, maybe a little too seriously, but there was still room for novelty songs on the charts, like the number one song of August 1965, I'm Henry VIII, I Am, Herman's Hermits. I mean, this is pop music we're talking about. It doesn't have to be all doom and gloom. How about a little sunshine, lollipops, and rainbows, like Leslie Gore had to offer? But still, you can't deny the times they were a-changing. Winding up the set, the Five Americans, probably best known for their hit Western Union, with their proto-psychedelic hit, I Saw the Light. Coming up next, let's do the Freddy. It's the year 1965 on Midnight Vinyl.
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2: Known around the Nature Center as the pizza plant for its scent, wild bergamot is now blooming in the prairie. Hi, this is Brian from the Aldo Leopold Nature Center with a friendly phenology update. Wild bergamot is a native perennial that might have everything we've come to expect from a flower. Its eye-catching blooms have tubular petals and vibrant colors ranging from pink to lavender, while its coarsely toothed, lance-shaped leaves have delightful aromatic scents. A popular plant called by many names, wild bergamot is also known as bee balm or horse mint. Its square stems and opposite leaves are typical of plants in the mint family. While wildlife is particularly attracted to its nectar, the tubular shape of its petals means that the nectar is only reserved for those who can reach it, such as butterflies, hummingbirds, hummingbird moths, and long-tongued bees. Wild bergamot also has medicinal properties. A tea made out of its petals can ease digestion, relieve nausea, and calm an upset stomach. An oil made from its leaves can treat respiratory ailments, and the plant can also be used to make an herbal salve that heals cuts and skin eruptions. Visit us for a hike or take a walk around your neighborhood looking for the pizza plant, aka wild bergamot, blooming in the prairie. For more information about the Aldo Leopold Nature Center, please visit aldoleopoldnaturecenter.org. And explore nature today.
3: 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Here's some of what you'll be hearing soon.

0: That's new music from Rhiannon Giddens. Also new this week. Under football lights, she looked me in the eye. She grabbed my sleeve and said, believe I'm going down tonight. The Jayhawks, Trampled by Turtles with Jeff Tweedy. And Monrovia. Baby, I've been working some things off, trying to get right for myself, not anybody. Thinking about days gone by, running near Stillwater Creek, chasing huckleberries. Hear those and the rest of all of this week's New Americana tunes on the New Music Discovery Show.
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0: You're listening to a special edition of Midnight Vinyl on 98.7 WVMO. I'm your host, Lefty Joe, the third in a series of five shows featuring music from the year 1965. I'm doing these shows in somewhat chronological order, so most of the songs on tonight's show are from the summer of 1965. Looking back on that year, I think a lot of people remember all the great Motown music that came out with chart toppers by the Temptations and the Supremes and big hits from Martha and the Vandellas, like the song that started the set, You've Been in Love Too Long. But who remembers the dance craze of 1965? The Freddy! And who dreamed up a dance like the Freddy anyway? Well, Freddy and the Dreamers, that's who. We heard their hit, Do the Freddy. Then it was Chubby Checker. He never met a dance craze he didn't like. Let's do the Freddy. The only guy who wasn't doing the Freddy was Freddy Boom Boom Cannon. When Freddy wasn't hanging out at Palisades Park, he was out looking for action. We heard his song, Action. Two guys who were getting a lot of action in 1965, the Righteous Brothers. Those guys were righteous. We heard a rare up-tempo hit from them, Justine. The Fortunes, they were feeling magnanimous. You've got your troubles. And winding things up, that nice hippie couple who made a fortune in 1965, it was Sonny and Cher, an answer record of sorts to Bob Dylan's It Ain't Me, Babe, I Got You, Babe. An all-time pop classic and cultural touchstone, spent 3 weeks at number one in August of 1965. Do you have questions about songs I'm playing? Maybe you want to go back and listen to them over and over and over again. Well, there's an easy way to find my playlist. 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You'll find my playlist and a list of all the songs we play here on the station. Well, stick around. I've got another great hour of music tonight, all from the year 1965, including hits from Sam the Sham and the Pharaohs, Mitch Ryder and the Detroit Wheels, Mary Ann Faithful, Jan and Dean, Donovan, and much more. Another great hour of music from the year 1965 is coming up on Midnight Vinyl.
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0: kids from 1 to 4. Pretty soon there'll be one more, but Sundays I'm mighty glad we send the kids to his mom and dad.
1: 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Tonight, the third of three shows featuring music from the year 1965. It's an epic trip back in time. 10 hours, about 200 songs, all broadcast for your listening pleasure in the Midnight Hour. What can I tell you? Around here, the Midnight Hour is 2 hours long. So that's how we started the second hour with Wilson Pickett, the spiritual godfather of this show, in the Midnight Hour. That Wilson Pickett sure was wicked. Had a lot of juju, just like Sam the Sham and the Pharaohs. With their follow-up to Wooly Bully, Juju Hand. Barbara Lewis. Sounds like she fell under Sam the Sham's spell. Baby, I'm yours. She's got fever, just like the McCoys. Their version of a Little Willie John classic. Followed that up with Mitch Ryder and the Detroit Wheels. Jenny, take a ride. Taking a ride with the King of the Road. Backwards across the pond to England. Roger Miller, England Swings. Wound up the set, Roger Miller's better half, Judy Miller. An answer record to her husband's King of the Road. She's Queen of the House. Under the Sound of My Voice, that's The Ventures from their album, The Ventures Knock Me Out. Their version of The Zombies, She's Not There. So, if a few of these records sound a little scratchy, what can I tell you? I know what it's like. About 95% of these records we're listening to are on the original 45s. No wonder they got a little snap, crackle, and pop. Shout out to my friends Jeff Perry and Kirk Swenson. They loaned me a couple records that I don't have down in my basement. Those are the records that sound nice and clean. Well, I hope you stick around. Two more great sets from the year 1965 coming up tonight. Next up, Billy Joe Royal, Motown hits by the Temptations and the Supremes, and more. It's the year 1965, tonight on Midnight Vinyl.
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3: This is Greg from the Lost Creek neighborhood with this weekend's music scene roundup. Genre-defying South Carolina jam band Danger Muffin performed at the Baroque on Saturday. Squirve, a Denver-based jam band in their own right, are the openers. Doors open at 7, the show starts at 8, and tickets are available online. On Friday from 8 to 11, Michael Brennice's Light Blue Quartet, named after Thelonious Monk's Light Blue, is playing a set of original compositions at the North Street Cabaret. And the next night, also from 8 to 11 at North Street, the Gabe Heinemann Quartet plays a set giving tribute to jazz giants Ornette Coleman and Don Cherry as part of the Blue Stem Jazz Series. Tickets for both shows are available online. Opera in the Park returns for its 25th year at Garner Park this Saturday at 8, with a repertoire of operas and musicals including Carmen, Everlasting Faint, Rigoletto, Rosalka, Sweeney Todd, and more. As always, this celebrated event is open to the public. Country singer-songwriter Preston McCabe out of Indiana brings his classic country style to the Yahara Bay Distillers on Saturday, starting at 7:30, and tickets are available online. That Barn, out in Spring Green, is having a surf guitar-themed show on Saturday night, featuring three bands, headlined by the Tentacles, an instrumental surf rock band out of Indiana, with fellow Kinsmen and the Broken Boards opening. This is one of the Barn's rogue sessions, so no chairs. The doors open at 7, and you can get your tickets online. 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Featuring world-class barbecue champions, the fest runs from Wednesday through Sunday and has multiple musical acts covering rock, country, and more each day, with headliners coming on around 8. This ribtacular event is completely open to the public. And that's it for this weekend's music scene roundup from WVMO, where we live to hear it live.

eyes have learned to take a look or two. They were too blind to see that I was losing you. 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

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I'm your host, Lefty Joe. Every Friday night at midnight, I play 2 hours of vinyl records. Classic cuts, forgotten 45s. I'm just looking to have some fun. And honestly, what could be more fun than five shows, count them, five shows, featuring music from the year 1965? I'm a little more than halfway through 10 hours of music from that year. Boy, it feels like I've already covered a lot of ground. 1965, a year when folk rock, Motown, country, R&B, soul, and of course, the British invasion, all coexisting together on the Billboard charts. It was a joyous year for music, but also a year with a lot of songs about heartbreak. Starting the set, Billy Joe Royal, a staple of so-called oldies radio, Down in the Boondocks. The Temptations were next, Since I Lost My Baby. Followed that up with another Motown smash, The Supremes. The rare single that didn't make it to number one in 1965, Nothing But Heartaches. Little Anthony and the Imperials, a bit of a doo-wop throwback, slow jam from 1965, Take Me Back. Then one of the rare female artists making it across the Atlantic during the British invasion, Marianne Faithfull, perhaps better known for being the muse of Mick Jagger, got caught naked in a bearskin rug during an infamous drug bust a year or two later. Her version of a Jagger Richards classic, As Tears Go By. Wound things up, Jan and Dean, representing the still dynamic California surf sound of the mid-60s. You Really Know How to Hurt a Guy. Well, I hope you're not hurting. Hope you're having fun, taking good care of each other out there. One more great set from 1965 tonight.

0: It's by We Five, The Seekers, and more. It's the year 1965, tonight on Midnight Vinyl.
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Well, thanks for tuning in to tonight's special edition of Midnight Vinyl. I'm Lefty Joe. I'll be back next Friday night at midnight with part four of my five-part series on the year 1965. A show that includes quite possibly the two greatest songs in rock and roll history. What are those two songs? Tune in and find out. Well, we started this last set with one of the great ballads in rock history, The Righteous Brothers, Unchained Melody, song that had me seeing ghosts. What can I tell you? I love records as objects. They have stories behind them. Like the next record I played, We Five, You Were On My Mind. We heard that on an Asian pressing that a Monona veteran brought back from the Vietnam War. Followed that up with another well-loved record, 45, Donovan, Colors. The Seekers, they were seeking a world of our own. Wound things up, an instrumental hit by the T-Bones. No matter what shape your stomach's in. Hopefully your musical tummy is satisfied. Coming back for more treats next week. I'm going out tonight the same way I came in, with a Bob Dylan cover by The Byrds. A song that describes how I feel about playing vinyl records. All I really want to do. Thanks for listening. See you next week.

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2: I'm here in the WVMO studios. I'm talking with Nancy Moore, Monona's mayor, learning more about Monona. Nancy, we've got an election coming up, a primary election on Tuesday, August 11th. What do you want to tell us in the run-up to that election that Monona residents should be aware of?
3: First and foremost, I want everybody to know we have an amazing voting record here in Monona. And so kudos to the community of Monona for their civic participation. And we want that to continue. A few things to know about the August 11th partisan primary. First of all, absentee ballots can be requested anytime. Second, we have a brand new reinstalled Dropbox at City Hall. Very secure Dropbox. It's just to the left of the main entrance, so be sure not to confuse the Dropbox for voting with the utility bill Dropbox. People can drop in anytime during office hours into City Hall and request an absentee ballot. And early voting at City Hall starts 2 weeks before the election. So early voting will be July 28th through August 7th, which is the Friday before the election. I want people to know about all their options because there's been a proposal put forth by the USPS to potentially not deliver all of the absentee ballots for all the states across the U.S. We want people to know, we want our residents to know that there are lots of other options besides sticking their absentee ballot in the mail. If people need to mail it, then they certainly can, but we would recommend at least mailing 2 weeks in advance of the election. There's always more info not only on our website, but on myvotewisconsin.gov. 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You can see what's on the ballot on August 11th. You can track your vote on that website as well. It's really a slick website, always has been, and super helpful and easy to navigate.
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1: This is Mary Merle from Winnequa Road with the Monona Bird Report. It's hard to believe, but the breeding season is nearly over. By mid-July, young birds are out and about, learning to get by on their own. It's a perilous time. One day they are cozy in their nests, and the next they are navigating a bewildering new world. At the MGE power plant in downtown Madison, two young peregrine falcons fledged from their nest box there in late June. Soon after, one of them was found on the ground with a broken leg. Like other raptors, peregrines have about a 50-50 chance of survival in their first year. In urban environments, their chances are even worse. But in the Madison area, we have superheroes, and they came to the rescue. These heroes are the staff of the Dane County Humane Society Wildlife Center and the UW Vet School's Wildlife Medicine Program. The falcon, which had been named Monarch, was taken to the Wildlife Center, where the team operated to mend the injured leg. Monarch is now recovering and is

0: expected to return to the wild after its rehabilitation. Monarch's story is a powerful reminder of the important service that the Wildlife Center provides to our community. Its small staff, along with a legion of volunteers, care for sick, injured, and orphaned wildlife throughout the year. And they also provide excellent advice through their website and by phone. But they receive zero government funding, and that means they depend entirely on the community, that is you, to continue to make such heroics possible. This is Mary Merle with the Monona Bird Report, and I'm glad that WVMO cares about birds.
1: 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It's Missy with Monona Parks and Rec and Community Pool coming at you with an exciting new event. 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You build a boat out of cardboard and race across the pool for bragging rights, medals, and unforgettable summer memories. Whether you'll glide to victory or sink in a spectacular fashion, everyone wins when the laughs are this big. Build your boat on site and compete in one of five divisions, from youth to adult. Pick an age division that fits your age. Sunday, August 2nd, 4 to 8:30 p.m. at the Monona Community Pool. 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It's the coolest city.

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0: 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To Heaven on the Seventh Floor.
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0: I'm Pat O'Neill, and I'll share my 70s music collection with you on We Had Joy, We Had Fun. 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

kid, how long you been here? This old man says to me. I said I moved here 32 years ago, maybe 33. He sadly shook his head and said, let me make one thing clear. You haven't lived here long enough to really be from here. Remember when this place was Chico's Bar and Bungalow? I said, no, sir. He said, well, there you go. When they threw me a retirement party, that was where it was. And the reason that I took the time to tell you is because back before that, this was another place called Barbara's Box of Blues. But first, it was a joint, Del Rio Leo's Barbecue. My friends and I would all sneak in the back door after school. And that's the way it was back then, when this town was cool.

0: just about that time, this other old gray man sat down. He took out his hearing aid and it made this squealing sound. And he said, "Kid, you must have found this feller over in the lost and found. He hasn't been here long enough to know his way around." And he told him, "Man, you got it wrong. Del Rio Leo's was uptown. Back then, this was a cowboy bar called 6 Feet Underground. And during Prohibition, it was in a cellar out in back. But first, this was the Thirsty Mule on that side of the tracks. There used to be a lot of fights, and the cops were mean as hell. But pretty girls were everywhere. Man, that place was swell. I lost $500 in there one time just playing pool. And that's the way it was back then, when this town was cool." Well, that's about the time that I was getting up to go, when this third old timer stumbles up and says, "No, no, no. The Thirsty Mule was gone by then. You're thinking of Drunky McGee's. I ought to know. The dude you lost $500 to was me." Now, Drunky was a lawyer and an undertaker, too. He'd get you hammered, nailed, thrown in jail, and then embalm you when you're through. Drunky McGee's burned down, you know, but I can't recall the year. It used to be a bank, but before that, none of this stuff was here. There was this big old oak tree where the river curved around, before the man who built the bank came here and cut it down. We'd never even seen a car, a buggy, or a mule, before they built the store, the bank, the courthouse, or the school. The buffalo would come down and sip water from the pool. Nobody walked around here making up some stupid rule. Back before two morons would shoot each other in a duel. Before sushi, before tofu, before gravy, grits, or gruel. And I never dreamed I'd meet you bunch of lazy, crazy fools. And that's the way it was back then, when this town was cool.
1: Yeah!
0: Yeah!

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The old man didn't care about people anyway, all he cared about was his money. 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And on certain nights, if the moon was right, he'd dig it up out of the ground. 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Yeah, Lucius Clay was a greedy old man.

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1: 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With the proliferation of computer and phone app use by young people, our children are suffering from what has been termed nature deficit disorder, which has been linked to poor school performance, obesity, ADHD, depression, and more. Even 15 minutes in nature once or twice a week can help. 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Draw or write about what you see. 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Get outside with your children today. 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
2: 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This year's music lineup includes Bear in the Forest, Seesaw, Bing Bong, Chris Plata Band, and the Claudettes. More information, including volunteer opportunities, can be found at the Eakin Park Fest Facebook page or by going to northstreetna.org. That's Eakin Park Fest, Saturday, August 15th from noon till 8 p.m. on the corner of North and Dahl Streets on Madison's northeast side.
3: One, two, one, two, three, four.

0: like American Players Theater and Frank Lloyd Wright's Taliesin, including, naturally, T-shirts. And once we got back home, it started. At Garver Feed Mill, a mom waiting for pizza with her kids sees my shirt and says, APT, oh, I love that place. Are you a Shakespeare fan, I asked. I was an actress, she says, with an emphasis on the word actress and a wistfulness in the word was. Meanwhile, on Monroe Street, a passerby saw my Taliesin shirt and didn't pass by. Oh, I live out by Taliesin, she says. Have you gone on the tour? And then at Hilldale, the person at the checkout counter says, Taliesin, that's where I wanted to go when my folks dragged me to the House on the Rock. The other night, Mary Ellen and I were out for dinner in Monona, and the server says, well, look at you two in your T-shirts and your positive attitudes. Mary Ellen's had some flowers and the phrase, life is good. Mine had an APT logo and the slogan, life is short. Play in the woods. Is this a case of opposites attract, or were we inadvertently more matchy-matchy than we realized? Life is short. Life is good. Two shirts can be true. That's perfect compatibility. Thanks for riding along on this segment of The Lake Loop. I'm Bill Graff. Until next time, on your left.
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1: Hi, I'm Bill Graff from Copps Avenue, and this is The Lake Loop. Is there any better conversation starter than the T-shirt? People you pass on the street who would go out of their way to avoid eye contact if you were wearing a business suit are all of a sudden your new best friend if they connect with the message on your T-shirt. On my first day of retirement last year, Mary Ellen and I headed to Spring Green for the weekend and loaded up on merch from the local attractions.

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only one, the only one. Yes, I'm the one. I'm the one, the one they call a seven-son. 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

0: My name is Anders. 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
2: I'm here in the WVMO studios talking with Monona's Mayor Nancy Moore, learning a little bit more about the most recent city council meeting that took place on Monday, July 6th. Also in closed session, new business discussing a development agreement, TIF financing for that new development at WPS and Broadway that you and I have discussed.
3: That's right. So as you know, there's multiple steps whenever we do a new development. The first step is a GDP or general development agreement. The second step is a PIP or precise implementation plan. And the third step, typically, if they're pursuing financing, is to go to what is our community development authority to negotiate the TIF financing. And this is for phase one of the new mixed-use development, which is 357 units of housing, commercial space around the order of 14,000 square feet, and a park at WPS Drive and Broadway. It's currently called the Green Line.
2: The reason for closed session in this instance is because the city doesn't want to give away its negotiating position before these issues are settled.
3: You betcha. And so the city council discussed it in closed session on Monday night, and then the CDA met on Tuesday to actually discuss it and make sure everything was okay with them as well. And frankly, that's usually flip-flopped. The CDA recommends it to the council, and then it goes to the council for approval. But just because of the timing and the holiday, it ended up being slightly different.
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1: Got a minute? Here's what's going on around Monona. 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And speaking of Sunday, the farmer's market is going on. 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And also Sunday evening, it's Camp Aldo Evenings at the Aldo Leopold Nature Center. This Sunday, 5 to 8, it's going to be live music by the Spine Stealers. They're going to have campfires, food, beverages, and guided walks through the prairies. You can get more information at AldoLeopoldNatureCenter.org. Monday, City Council gets back to work at 7 o'clock in the Municipal Room on the lower level of the Monona Public Library. 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
1: This is Greg from the Lost Creek neighborhood with this weekend's music scene roundup. Genre-defying South Carolina jam band Danger Muffin perform at the Baroque on Saturday. Squirve, a Denver-based jam band in their own right, are the openers. Doors open at 7, the show starts at 8, and tickets are available online. On Friday from 8 to 11, Michael Brennice's Light Blue Quartet, named after Thelonious Monk's Light Blue, is playing a set of original compositions at the North Street Cabaret. And the next night, also from 8 to 11 at North Street, the Gabe Heinemann Quartet plays a set giving tribute to jazz giants Ornette Coleman and Don Cherry as part of the Blue Stem Jazz Series. Tickets for both shows are available online. Opera in the Park returns for its 25th year at Garner Park this Saturday at 8, with a repertoire of operas and musicals including Carmen, Everlasting Faint, Rigoletto, Rosalka, Sweeney Todd, and more. As always, this celebrated event is open to the public. Country singer-songwriter Preston McCabe out of Indiana brings his classic country style to the Yahara Bay Distillers on Saturday, starting at 7:30, and tickets are available online. That Barn, out in Spring Green, is having a surf guitar-themed show on Saturday night, featuring three bands, headlined by the Tentacles, an instrumental surf rock band out of Indiana, with fellow Kinsmen and the Broken Boards opening. This is one of the Barn's rogue sessions, so no chairs. The doors open at 7, and you can get your tickets online. Get a mouthful of delicious barbecue at the Elkhorn Rib Fest all weekend long at the Walworth County Fairgrounds in Elkhorn. Featuring world-class barbecue champions, the fest runs from Wednesday through Sunday and has multiple musical acts covering rock, country, and more each day, with headliners coming on around 8. This ribtacular event is completely open to the public. And that's it for this weekend's Music Scene Roundup from WVMO, where we live to hear it live.
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somehow. 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
1: Known around the Nature Center as the pizza plant for its scent, wild bergamot is now blooming in the prairie. Hi, this is Brian from the Aldo Leopold Nature Center with a friendly phenology update. Wild bergamot is a native perennial that might

0: to lavender, while its coarsely toothed, lance-shaped leaves have delightful aromatic scents. A popular plant called by many names, wild bergamot is also known as bee balm or horse mint. Its square stems and opposite leaves are typical of plants in the mint family. While wildlife is particularly attracted to its nectar, the tubular shape of its petals means that the nectar is only reserved for those who can reach it, such as butterflies, hummingbirds, hummingbird moths, and long-tongued bees. Wild bergamot also has medicinal properties. A tea made out of its petals can ease digestion, relieve nausea, and calm an upset stomach. An oil made from its leaves can treat respiratory ailments, and the plant can also be used to make an herbal salve that heals cuts and skin eruptions. Visit us for a hike or take a walk around your neighborhood looking for the pizza plant, aka wild bergamot, blooming in the prairie. 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
2: If it sounds country, man, that's what it is. It's a country song. Yeah, okay. Well, 1, 2, 3, 4. 1, 2, 3, 4. Busted flat in Baton Rouge and heading for the trains.

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0: July 18th, 1991, the very first Lollapalooza Music Festival took place. Lollapalooza was started by Perry Farrell of Jane's Addiction as a multi-city tour. The first lineup included, among others, Susie and the Banshees, Nine Inch Nails, Fishbone, Living Color, Ice-T, and Violent Femmes. Let me go on, like I'm blister in the sun. Let me go on, big hands, I know you're the one. In addition to music, circus-style sideshows were also featured. Later, Lollapalooza ceased being a touring show and is now held annually in Chicago. And that's today's WVMO Music History Moment. I'm Jeff Perry.
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4: 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And also Sunday evening, it's Camp Aldo Evenings at the Aldo Leopold Nature Center. This Sunday, 5 to 8, it's going to be live music by the Spine Stealers. They're going to have campfires, food, beverages, and guided walks through the prairies. You can get more information at AldoLeopoldNatureCenter.org. Monday, City Council gets back to work at 7 o'clock in the Municipal Room on the lower level of the Monona Public Library. 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
2: I'm here in the WVMO studios. I'm learning more about Monona today with Nancy Moore. A couple items in closed session. I'm going to start with a licensing agreement between the city and the Friends of San Damiano.
3: So we continued discussions about a licensing agreement that would apply through the end of 2026. The purpose of the license is to enable the Friends of San Damiano to more fully operate the property. Hours of operation, limited use of the house, where alcohol can be served, where cars can park, etc. Because even as we have events there, we always want the park to be open. So this agreement ensures that. There really are two other issues. First, rather than them seeking permits one event at a time for liquor, they're looking for a blanket liquor license in support of having not only their events, but rentals to the property to generate revenue. The second thing is the Friends of San Damiano, as we've talked about previously, wants to pursue National Register, historic status for the house, the Alice House, that requires a license or a lease. There are some specific points within the license, again, to help the Friends of San Damiano operate more smoothly and make sure that the city and the Friends of San Damiano aren't burning unnecessary resources on a almost a weekly basis, touching base with each other for every permit and for every private event or public event that happens there.
2: This was a closed session discussion. What are next steps?
3: We discussed it in closed session, and the council voted to table the resolution because of one particular item. So I expect it to come back on the agenda, if not at the next council meeting, probably the council meeting after that. It wasn't anything huge, but it was important and couldn't come to a decision on it. So it was tabled and it'll be back at the council soon.
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4: 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Here's some of what you'll be hearing soon.

0: That's new music from Rhiannon Giddens. Also new this week. Under a football light, she looked me in the eye. She grabbed the sleeve and said, believe I'm going down tonight. The Jayhawks. Trampled by Turtles with Jeff Tweedy. And Monrovia. Baby, I've been working some things off, trying to get right for myself, not anybody. Thinking about days gone by, running near Stillwater Creek, chasing huckleberries. Here's those and the rest of all of this week's New Americana tunes on the New Music Discovery Show.
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When my heart don't hurt no more and you come knocking on my door, tempting me to get back in the race. I'll get up on my feet again and leave you like you left me then. 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
1: Hi, I'm Steve Martinelli, and this is a Monona Grove Sports Showcase. In 2011, the Silver Eagle baseball team caught fire near the end of the season, winning in the playoffs until facing unbeaten Verona in the sectionals. Monona Grove was led by a trio of seniors, all-conference choices, Zach Zweifel, Graham Schrader-Gasser, and Bobby Blakely. Blakely was the team's best pitcher down the stretch, but had proven he could play any position. On April 9th, he was nearly perfect, but it had nothing to do with his pitching. Coach DJ Daggett had decided to use players other than Blakely, resting his ace while giving the others an opportunity to pitch in a doubleheader against the Reedsburg Beavers. With just his bat in the lineup, Blakely responded by getting 4 hits in the first game, then 3 in the second, going 7-for-8 in the 2 games. He also notched 2 doubles and had 7 RBIs on the day. He had plenty of support as MG beat the Beavers twice, 12-8 and then 10-7. The crowd at Fireman's Park witnessed an almost flawless performance by their senior captain and the team's most valuable player, Bobby Blakely. I'm Steve Martinelli, and I'll see you at the game.
2: 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It's the perfect chance to celebrate the community and soak up summer vibes. The event kicks off with Convergence at 11 a.m. on July 25th, when 4 processions will start from Circle Park, the bike path by the Gibby Community Center, Hawthorne Park, and the Ahara River at Winnebago Street, and then converge in the middle of the festival at noon as the bands begin to play. You can dress up, decorate your bike, or come as you are. 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I'm Richard, and I love that WVMO cares about our community.

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I am your host, Eric, the Driftless Cowboy. On Classic Country Corner, we play classic country music from likes of Waylon, Willie, Johnny, Dolly, Tammy, and Merle, plus some one-hit wonders and songs that we think should have been hits. This show is broadcast live every Saturday morning, and I thank you for tuning in. So this morning is going to be a continuation. I'll be perfectly honest. We lost Dean Rothman, our magical weatherman, and the dulcet tones of his voice always is basically what cued me up to hit pause and play on this Buck Owens song for 2 years straight. And now he's in a better place, and I'm a little bit off this morning. So this week is a continuation of last week's all analog, all vintage, all vinyl show. We're going to dig into more of the recent acquisitions. In fact, we are going to play mostly more songs from the same albums. So last week... This first set's going to be a flip of the first set of last week. Last week we started with a compilation from the Surefine Foods Company called The Best of Country Music, and then we played a couple tracks from The Best of the Willis Brothers. This morning we're going to flip the script and start with a couple of tracks from The Best of the Willis Brothers. Here are The Willis Brothers and... 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

road from me, he's got 500 acres of land. 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
0: 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'Cause there down the road goes a strange procession and they're headed for the county seat. Through tear-dimmed eyes I can see my neighbor with a shotgun under his arm. There goes his daughter and a magazine salesman. There goes the farm.

All right. That was another Seamless Fade In by yours truly. And we started the show with the Willis brothers, who started out having a little girl trouble with the first song. That was There Goes My Farm, but they turned it around and they became the Cheaters in Buying Popcorn, a fun little song about shenanigans at the drive-in movie. All right. Like I said, we're turning things around. Last week we started with the best of country music from the good people at Sure Fine Foods, and then played the best of the Willis Brothers. This morning we are starting with the Willis Brothers, which means now we are going to play some tracks from this album. Can't go wrong. It's called The Best of Country Music. It was put out by Sure Foods. I think the idea is you take your labels from like your cans of peas or your frozen dinners, mail them in, and 6 to 8 weeks later you get a record in the mail. And this one has got some bangers, as the kids say, or they're fire. Anyways, here's a hip track that all the cats like. This is Marty Robbins and Devil Woman on Classic Country Corner.

0: That was Lefty Frizzell and She's Gone, Gone, Gone. Before that, we heard Johnny Cash in a song that is a little bit Bob Dylan's Don't Think Twice, It's All Right, and a little bit of Ring of Fire Horns. That was Johnny Cash and Understand Your Man. I absolutely love when he says meditate on it at the end. And then we started the set with another Marty Robbins story song about a woman scorned that will not leave him alone. That was the aptly titled Devil Woman. 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
2: Hi, I'm Sue Carr. Let's be civil. This is Sue Carr in the WVMO studio, and I'm talking to Monona Grove School Board President Elizabeth Cook. In the city of Monona, there's a lot of citizen committees that you can serve on. If you don't want to run for school board, what ways can citizens get involved in the school district and help support the work that they do?
3: Yeah, so similar to Monona, we also have committees, and we do have citizen members on our committees. Specifically, we started this year a new finance and operations committee, and we have citizens there. We added citizens to our teaching, learning, and equity committee as well. And that committee really oversees all of our curriculum and instruction, making sure that our kids are moving in the direction we want them to. And so we're really starting to get back into the habit of having citizens there able to share their experiences, share their expertise. We have so much expertise in the community. So the more that we can get folks involved, the better. And it allows people to kind of understand what the board does so that hopefully they then go, hey, that was really fun. I want to do that a lot more, and I'm going to run.
2: Bringing schools and communities together, Let's Be Civil is a service of Monona Community Media.
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1: 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I am your host, Eric, the Driftless Cowboy. On Classic Country Corner, we play classic country music from the likes of Waylon, Willie, Johnny, Dolly, Tammy, and Merle. This morning is one of our trademark all analog, all vintage, all vinyl shows, highlighting some recent acquisitions to the old music library, the Classic Country Corner. Cash, C-A-C-H-E. So we have another compilation that I found in the dollar, rescued from the dollar bins. It's called Them Old Country Songs. Sadly, I don't have a whole lot of Dolly Parton, so we're going to do a Dolly Parton. Normally, I try to do a Baker Parton, Dolly Parton twin spin, but I don't have enough records to do that. So we're going to start with Dolly Parton and Mule Skinner Blues on Classic Country Corner.

Gently run your fingers through my hair. Touch these ears that's listened to your wishes. Most of them fulfilled, and that's a lot. Let your soft, gentle hands caress my body. Then tell me what he's got that I ain't got.

man. 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Laura, see these walls that I built for you. Laura, see this carpet that I laid. See those fancy curtains on the windows. Touch those satin pillows on your bed. 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

All right, that was Jerry Reed, forever to me, the snowman from Smokey and the Bandit, but he is known as the Guitar Man. That was a tune called Amos Moses. Before that, we heard Nat Stuckey and what I assume is some sort of double entendre, but I have yet to figure it out. That tune was called Plastic Saddle. He did not want to ride a plastic saddle. He preferred a leather one for some reason. Before that was Leon Ashley and Laura, parentheses, What's He Got That I Ain't Got? And that was, I should have prefaced that. That's such a good one because it's got like a twist ending with him pulling out a gun and is unclear. I listened to it a bunch of times. It is unclear if he is going to shoot Laura or maybe take his own life, or perhaps he is out for the other man in the picture. Tis a mystery. And we started that set of old country songs from Them Old Country Songs with Dolly Parton and Mule Skinner Blues. She wanted to be a female Mule Skinner, which I believe means it's a traditionally male occupation, and she was once again breaking barriers. All right, we have time. I think we're going to sneak one more in before the break. I've mentioned it on the show. Sometimes I find artists and I end up with, I ask myself, like, why do I have 12 Lynn Anderson records and 2 Dolly Parton records? It doesn't make any sense. This is another one where another artist that I have so many of, but I can't not get another one. So we're going to hear Charlie Rich. And when I saw this in the dollar bin, I knew it had to come home just on the title alone, Sight Unheard, the name of the song, and the album from Charlie Rich is I Do My Swingin' at Home on Classic Country Corner.

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1: Got a minute? Here's what's going on around Monona. 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That's right there at 1129 East Wilson Street. 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And also Sunday evening, it's Camp Aldo Evenings at the Aldo Leopold Nature Center. This Sunday, 5 to 8, it's going to be live music by the Spine Stealers. They're going to have campfires, food, beverages, and guided walks through the prairies. You can get more information at AldoLeopoldNatureCenter.org. Monday, City Council gets back to work at 7 o'clock in the Municipal Room on the lower level of the Monona Public Library. 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
2: 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I am your host, Eric, the Driftless Cowboy. On Classic Country Corner, we play classic country music from the likes of Waylon, Willie, Johnny, Dolly, Tammy, and Merle. This week, we're going through some recent acquisitions that I have acquired. Next up is some tracks from a compilation. As always, I'm holding up the record at the window at City Hall. It is 30 Great Hits by 30 Great Country Artists, and then it's called 30 by 30, Volume 2, A Columbia Musical Treasury. And it's got this great red cowboy boot on it, and a nice black and white photo of someone pretending to play a chord on a guitar. The thing about these compilations, and I have more than one of these 30 by 30s, is I have a very sneaky suspicion that they cut the tracks in order to fit 15 tracks on each side. I'm 90% sure they cut them short and speed them up just a little bit. So we'll see. We're going to play three in a row from 30 by 30, and we are going to start with Stonewall Jackson and Promises and Hearts on Classic Country Corner.

Oh my goodness. All right. That was four songs from the compilation record 30 by 30. And that took all of 7 minutes. So we're going to be putting some more records on the fly here on Classic Country Corner. What we heard was we started with Stonewall Jackson and Promises and Hearts Were Meant to Be Broken. Then we heard an old George Jones tune from his, I think that might be a Star Day song. That was Any Old Time. Then we heard Sonny James and I'll Be There. And we finished that set of four songs in 7 minutes with Johnny Horton and I'm a One Woman Man. Let's see, what do we have on deck? Oh, perfect. So last week we played a Hank Williams Jr. Miracle of Technology album that my folks gave me. I have mixed opinions on it, which means I don't really like it that much. In that stack was another record, Hank Williams adjacent. It is Glenn Campbell and his album, I Remember Hank Williams. And we're going to play a track off of that called Wedding Bells. This one is dedicated to Classic Country Corner superfan Andrew in the Vilest neighborhood. Here is Glenn Campbell and Wedding Bells on Classic Country Corner.

Billy Heaven. And you know who greeted me at the gate? The old cowboy philosopher himself, Will Rogers. He said to me, he said, Tex, the big boss of the riders up here has asked me to kind of show you around. And right over yonder's a couple of your old compadres. My, was I glad to see them. Carson Robinson and the Mississippi.

He introduced me to Wiley Post, and he showed me the Hall of Fame with all the gold guitars and fiddles hanging on the wall. Then he said, Tex, step over this way. There are two more of your friends I know you'll want to see. They're waiting for you.

him who else he expected within the next, say, 100 years. He handed me a large book covered with stardust. Will called it the Big Tally Book. In it were many names, and each name was branded in pure gold. I began to read some of them as I turned the pages. Red Foley, Ernest Tubb, Gene Autry, Roy Acuff, Eddie Arnum, Tennessee Ernie, Eddie Dean, Andy Griffith, Roy Rogers, Tex Ritter. Tex Ritter. Oh, well, that's when I woke up. And I'm sorry I did, because...

0: We started that set with Glenn Campbell and his version of Hank Williams' Wedding Bells. Next, we heard Tex Ritter and I Dreamed I Was in Hillbilly Heaven. I absolutely love songs where there's talking and where they just list other country singers, because I am dutifully taking notes, either saying, oh, we just played that, or, ooh, we should play that. So it's super helpful for me. Then we just heard Little Jimmy Dickens and Asleepin' at the Foot of the Bed. So we are going to close out the show with another track from this Tennessee Ernie Ford album that I picked up. Stauffer presents Tennessee Ernie Ford Sings to Stauffer Country. I think this was like put out by, I think there was a promo like for the employees of that. Who knows? I am extrapolating and not killing time. Anyways, a couple weeks ago, my beloved dad rock band Wilco had a big festival out in Massachusetts. On the last day, they played all the tracks from Mermaid Avenue with Billy Bragg. And Mermaid Avenue was an album that was Woody Guthrie lyrics that were in the archives, and Wilco and Billy Bragg took those Woody Guthrie lyrics and put them to music. So we are going to close out like they did at the Solid Sound Festival 2 weeks ago. This is Tennessee Ernie Ford singing This Land Is Your Land. Stay tuned for This Week in Music History coming up next.
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0: This is the DJ Johnny Rasta, host of Back in the Day. 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
2: Hey, Dad.
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3: Really?
2: 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He even has a boombox, but I think that's wrong.
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2: 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It's just a stereotype.

It was the biggest hit of the summer of 1984. In fact, it was the biggest hit of the entire year when Doves Cry by Prince and the Revolution topped the Billboard Hot 100 for 5 weeks in July and August, was a platinum single, and was playing on car radios all summer long. Welcome to a special edition of This Week in Music History on WVMO. I'm your host, Jeff Perry. Beginning back in 1958, Billboard magazine has kept track of the biggest hits of each summer. Not necessarily songs about summer, but songs that were the most popular during the summer months. I thought it might be fun to play some of the songs from those charts from the 1980s. Let's revisit 80s summer hits on This Week in Music History.

The police ruled the airwaves in the summer of 1983 with Every Breath You Take. The single was number one for 8 weeks in July and August. Before that, Kim Carnes topped the Hot 100 for 5 weeks in 1981 with Bette Davis Eyes. Legend has it that after she won a Grammy for the song, Bette Davis herself sent roses to Kim Carnes.

0: The Rolling Stones album Emotional Rescue was number one, and the single of the same name was number three during the summer of 1980. Coming up, more summer hits of the 80s from Eurythmics, U2, and more on This Week in Music History on WVMO. I'm Jeff Perry.
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0: coming up.
1: The final single that was credited to Paul McCartney and Wings was Coming Up, number one for 3 weeks in the summer of 1980. On this program, I'm playing summer hits of the 1980s. Peter Gabriel released his biggest hit in April of 1986, helped by an innovative music video. By July, Sledgehammer reached number one on the Hot 100. Interestingly, Sledgehammer took over the top spot from the song Invisible Touch by Gabriel's former band, Genesis.

In the summer of 1987, U2 scored a number one Billboard hit with I Still Haven't Found What I'm Looking For, which hit the top spot for 2 weeks in August.

0: Sweet Dreams Are Made of This by Eurythmics held the number 2 spot on the Hot 100 for the entire month of August 1983 before finally reaching the top spot in September. Coming up, more summer hits from Tina Turner, Joan Jett, and more on This Week in Music History on WVMO. I'm Jeff Perry.
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2: This is Mary Merle from Winnequa Road with the Monona Bird Report. It's hard to believe, but the breeding season is nearly over. By mid-July, young birds are out and about, learning to get by on their own. It's a perilous time. One day they are cozy in their nests, and the next they are navigating a bewildering new world. At the MGE power plant in downtown Madison, two young peregrine falcons fledged from their nest box there in late June. Soon after, one of them was found on the ground with a broken leg. Like other raptors, peregrines have about a 50-50 chance of survival in their first year. In urban environments, their chances are

0: The falcon, which had been named Monarch, was taken to the wildlife center, where the team operated to mend the injured leg. Monarch is now recovering and is expected to return to the wild after its rehabilitation. Monarch's story is a powerful reminder of the important service that the Wildlife Center provides to our community. Its small staff, along with a legion of volunteers, care for sick, injured, and orphaned wildlife throughout the year. And they also provide excellent advice through their website and by phone. But they receive zero government funding, and that means they depend entirely on the community, that is you, to continue to make such heroics possible. This is Mary Merle with the Monona Bird Report, and I'm glad that WVMO cares about birds.
1: 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The Opera House has announced its 26-27 season of music, with tickets to go on sale Monday, August 3rd to members. This upcoming season showcases a wide variety of music, including Bela Fleck, the Wood Brothers, Sista Strings, Marty Stewart, and Judy Collins, to name a few. More information on the entire 26-27 season lineup at the Opera House can be found at stoughtonoperahouse.com.

0: big at the box office in 1987 was the movie La Bamba, which told the story of Richie Valens. The title track by Los Lobos was number one on the Hot 100 for 3 weeks as the summer of 1987 was coming to a close. On this program, I'm playing summer hits of the 1980s. One of the biggest movies of 1989 was Batman, starring Michael Keaton, Jack Nicholson, and Kim Basinger. The music from the movie was written and performed by Prince, and his single, Bat Dance, was number one on the Hot 100 in August of 89.
1: Oh, I got a live one here.

0: enema.
1: Stop.

Joan Jett originally wanted to record I Love Rock and Roll when she was in the Runaways, but the rest of the band didn't like it. Well, too bad for them, and great luck for Joan, because her version with the Blackhearts was number one for 7 weeks in the summer of 1982, the biggest summer hit of that year. Before that, in 1981, George Harrison released a tribute to John Lennon called All Those Years Ago. It spent 3 weeks at number two on the Hot 100. Ringo Starr and Paul McCartney joined Harrison on the track. And that just about wraps up this special edition of This Week in Music History on WVMO. I hope you've enjoyed the show, and remember, you can always connect with the show on the This Week in Music History Facebook page. I'll leave you with one more summer hit of the 1980s. It was a monster hit for Tina Turner, topping the Billboard Hot 100 for 3 weeks, a gold record, winning 3 Grammys, and became Tina's signature song. You couldn't turn on a radio in the summer of 1984 without hearing What's Love Got to Do with It? I hope I'll see you next week at this same time. I'm Jeff Perry.

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5: 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I am the DJ, Johnny Rasta. Back in the Day is a history of all things funky, and this could be our funkiest show yet. Virtually all the tunes this morning will include the word funk. Funky stuff, funky Broadway, and the funky chicken. We're heading to funky Nassau, funky Kinston, and Jamaica Queens, featuring James Brown, Wilson Pickett, Marvin Gaye, Rufus Thomas, along with Trouble Funk, Funkadelic, and the Brides of Funkenstein. Time to give up the funk right about now, as we begin this week's hip trip back

0: Now, we've ended up on Funky Broadway a couple of times already this morning. The big commercial remake by Wilson Pickett and the original from Dyke and the Blazers. They also gave us We Got More Soul. Arthur Conley helps open our show each week. We heard him down on Funky Street. The world's oldest teenager, Rufus Thomas, showed us all how to do the funky chicken. And James Brown says disco's old and the hippest thing because it's too damn funky in here. Next up, the Brides of Funkenstein bring us some disco to go while Marvin Gaye is tripping through a funky space continuum. No, really, as we continue going back in the day.
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3: I'm here in the WVMO studios talking with Nancy Moore. She is Monona's mayor, and we are talking about the most recent city council meeting on Monday, July 6th. Nancy, there was an amendment of an ordinance that required fencing around establishments that sell alcohol. This is a way to make sure that alcohol didn't go wandering off the premises. And the city council chose to kind of flip that around rather than requiring fencing. Now it's going to be they reserve the right to require fencing.
4: That's right. So it was a fairly old ordinance, and it applied not only to establishments, but also to events, and probably most specifically to events. So as a perfect example, we just talked about the community festival, and people are familiar with seeing lots of snow fencing in areas around the community festival. But there are smaller events where we're requiring snow fencing too, like, for instance, some of the runs and walks where they end up in Winnequa Park for an hour or two. It's not a two-day or three-day event. We just felt it was worth it to flip it around and not make it so onerous on what are typically nonprofit for events, certainly nonprofit organizations that are doing these events. Tears up the lawn more. It means more overhead in terms of more resources in terms of installing the things and taking it down and storing it and all that. So we flipped it around to make the fencing requirement being an exception rather than the rule.
3: That allows the city the flexibility, the LRC, whenever needed, they can
4: require it.
3: Require it.
4: Yep.
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I know I ain't never met you, though, but ooh, you look like, I've been knowing you for 1,000 years. Gosh, ooh, I don't know what's happening, you know, I'm really involved, but I might be checking you out, you know, I might be getting some other reaction. Seems to me, though, that the reason we're together here is

We snuck in a couple of tunes without funk in their respective titles, but within the group's names. 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

world, Dayton, Ohio, Slave, with the Great American Funk Song. A bold claim that has some validity. Taking us up to the top of the hour. Kool & the Gang, Kool Moe Dee, and Tower of Power. Prepare to be funkified as we continue going back in the day.

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1: Got a minute? 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And also Sunday evening, it's Camp Aldo Evenings at the Aldo Leopold Nature Center. 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They're going to have campfires, food, beverages, and guided walks through the prairies. You can get more information at AldoLeopoldNatureCenter.org. Monday, City Council gets back to work at 7 o'clock in the Municipal Room on the lower level of the Monona Public Library. 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

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We've just completed hour one of Back in the Day, a history of funky music. I am the DJ, Johnny Rasta. Well, if you haven't figured out this week's theme by now, it's all about funky stuff, like Kool & the Gang, some funky wisdom from Kool Moe Dee. Tom Brown is the trumpet player funkin' for Jamaica, that is Jamaica Queens. And Tia P from the Bump City album, You Got to Funkapize. In our second hour, Herbie Hancock's Headhunters, P-Funk, and the Brothers Johnson. But next up, we travel to funky Nassau and funky Kingston as we continue going back in the day.

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We have been funking it up all morning. That was Tuts in the Mite House in Funky Kingston. Began the set with Funky Nassau, beginning of the end, and in between some go-go music from the band Trouble Funk. Do yourself a favor and check out their Tiny Desk concert on YouTube. Pump, pump, pump, pump me up. Next up, the Brothers Johnson, the Barkays, and Edwin Starr, as we continue going back in the day.

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1: This is Greg from the Lost Creek neighborhood with this weekend's music scene roundup. Genre-defying South Carolina jam band Danger Muffin performed at the Baroque on Saturday. Squirve, a Denver-based jam band in their own right, are the openers. Doors open at 7, the show starts at 8, and tickets are available online. On Friday from 8 to 11, Michael Brennice's Light Blue Quartet, named after Thelonious Monk's Light Blue, is playing a set of original compositions at the North Street Cabaret. And the next night, also from 8 to 11 at North Street, the Gabe Heinemann Quartet plays a set giving tribute to jazz giants Ornette Coleman and Don Cherry as part of the Blue Stem Jazz Series. Tickets for both shows are available online. Opera in the Park returns for its 25th year at Garner Park this Saturday at 8, with a repertoire of operas and musicals including Carmen, Everlasting Faint, Rigoletto, Rosalka, Sweeney Todd, and more. As always, this celebrated event is open to the public. Country singer-songwriter Preston McCabe out of Indiana brings his classic country style to the Yahara Bay Distillers on Saturday, starting at 7:30, and tickets are available online. That Barn, out in Spring Green, is having a surf guitar-themed show on Saturday night, featuring three bands, headlined by the Tentacles, an instrumental surf rock band out of Indiana, with fellow Kinsmen and the Broken Boards opening. This is one of the Barn's rogue sessions, so no chairs. The doors open at 7, and you can get your tickets online. Get a mouthful of delicious barbecue at the Elkhorn Rib Fest all weekend long at the Walworth County Fairgrounds in Elkhorn. Featuring world-class barbecue champions, the fest runs from Wednesday through Sunday and has multiple musical acts covering rock, country, and more each day, with headliners coming on around 8. This ribtacular event is completely open to the public. And that's it for this weekend's Music Scene Roundup from WVMO, where we live to hear it live.
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0: Welcome back, campers. Began our penultimate set with the Headhunters, the band from Herbie Hancock's iconic jazz fusion album, God Make Me Funky. So best to ask, do you wanna funk? The Barquets want you to shake your rump to the funk. Brothers Johnson say, get the funk out my face. And that was Edwin Starr just now. Funky music sure enough turns me on. Me too. Just about time for my boot heels to be wandering. Time for the old lefty who throws righty to leave the lineup. Well, we can't very well have a tribute to all things funky without George Clinton and Pete Funk. Standing on the verge of getting it on to give up the funk as we round third and head for home on our way back.
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3: It's back porch concert time at the historic Dean House, 4718 Monona Drive on the Monona Golf Course. 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That's the Ragged Blade Band playing this Thursday at 7 p.m. at the Dean House on the Monona Golf Course. For more information, please call 608-249-7920.

Seems we just get started, and it's time to say so long. You're listening to 98.7 WBMO, the award-winning voice of Monona. We've just completed our two of Back in the Day, a history of funky music. I am the DJ, Johnny Rasta. This morning has been all about the funk, the whole funk, and nothing but the funk. Appropriately, P-Funk closed this week's episode. Featured two from Parliament, Funkin' for Fun and Give Up the Funk, Tear the Roof Off the Sucker, and two more from their alter egos, Funkadelic, Standing on the Verge of Getting It On and Can't Stand the Strain. A reminder that Atwood Fest is coming up real soon. Look for our brightly colored BMO tent. You'll find me there Sunday in time to see Steely Dan. And you know what time it is. This is the DJ, Johnny Rasta. I've been moving, grooving, doing it for you for two whole hours. Now you gotta do something for me. Everybody out there makes me this promise. You get home okay so we can do this again next time. Until then, remember the words of the late, great W.E.B. Du Bois. Organize your team. See you next time.

0: Hi, this is Tamara Saviano. Hey, once a month I am here on the third Saturday from 5 to 7 p.m. with The Traveling Kind, where we'll tell stories and play some great Americana music, and I really look forward to hanging out with you.
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1: Got a minute? 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And also Sunday evening, it's Camp Aldo Evenings at the Aldo Leopold Nature Center. This Sunday, 5 to 8, it's going to be live music by the Spine Stealers. They're going to have campfires, food, beverages, and guided walks through the prairies. You can get more information at AldoLeopoldNatureCenter.org. Monday, City Council gets back to work at 7 o'clock in the Municipal Room on the lower level of the Monona Public Library. 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And that's what's going on at 98.7 WVMO.
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0: If you're curious about my radio show, Vinyl / Not Vinyl, here's a quick primer. 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

That's new from the generational flat-picking virtuoso Billy Strings, who turns in a blistering acoustic performance that balances precision and a road-weary sense of perspective. You'll hear that whole song to close out the episode today, along with several more new Americana tracks, including a brilliant return from the Jayhawks, a profoundly moving track from Monrovia, exploring the complexities of migration, heritage, and healing. But we'll start with a modern champion of real-deal country and western sounds. Charlie Crockett has spent years traveling highways, refining his distinct, self-styled Gulf and Western sound that feels instantly classic every time I hear it. For his latest project, he wanted a lead-off track that channels the dusty atmosphere of a high-stakes trail ride. From Charlie Crockett, this is called The Hallelujah Trail on the New Music Discovery Show on WVMO.

Charlie Crockett just released his second album in 2 months called Clovis, featuring that track as its lead track. It's the Hallelujah Trail. This is the New Music Discovery Show on WVMO. I'm Fletcher Keyes, playing for you all of the new Americana releases that we added to VMO playlists this week. Next, the Jayhawks, celebrating their momentous 40th year in the alt-country world. The band returned to the studio thinking about their own history and recorded this next song to capture a sense of sanctuary and reconnecting with distant memories from the Jayhawks. This is called Keeping Our Heads Above Water on the New Music Discovery Show on WVMO.

It's the Jayhawks with Keeping Our Heads Above Water, recently released as the lead single from a forthcoming studio album. It will be called Sanctuary Park, set for release on August 28th. Each song that you hear on this show, the New Music Discovery Show, is a new release that we added just this week to VMO playlists. I'm Fletcher Keyes. Next is the artist known as Monrovia, a singer-songwriter who's been building audiences by blending contemporary folk with elements of indie and R&B, drawing deeply from his Liberian heritage and his American journey. This next song he wrote to serve as both a memoir and a testimony, mapping out a musical landscape rooted in resilience and the ongoing search for belonging. From Monrovia, it's Field Song on the New Music Discovery Show on WVMO.

from Monrovia. It's called Field Song. Originally released as a single in the fall, it is now the centerpiece on a highly anticipated debut studio album called Bloodline, which came out just a couple of months back. This is the New Music Discovery Show on WVMO. Next is Duluth, Minnesota's own progressive bluegrass juggernauts, Trampled by Turtles, teaming up with alternative rock icon and Wilco frontman Jeff Tweedy. They recorded this during a collaborative session where Tweedy stepped in as producer for the band, who wanted to record a track that shifts away from their typical breakneck speed to deliver a textured mid-tempo reminder of universal connection. So Jeff Tweedy said, hey, let's do one of my songs. So from Trampled by Turtles and Jeff Tweedy, this is Love is Everywhere on the New Music Discovery Show on WVMO.

0: from Trampled by Turtles and Jeff Tweedy. It's Love is Everywhere, officially released as a digital single just last month. So this is how it works on the New Music Discovery Show. If you listen to the whole show, give yourself a pat on the back. By the end, you will have heard every one of the new Americana songs that we added to VMO playlists this week. Coming up in a moment, The Killers frontman Brandon Flowers with a roots-infused solo track. Also, something new from the legendary Rhiannon Giddens. And Billy Strings returns with a song built around the themes of burning the candle at both ends. Coming up right after the break.
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3: I'm here in the WVMO studios talking with Monona's mayor, Nancy Moore, learning a little bit more about our most recent city council meeting on Monday, July 6th. Nancy, we talked about the new development at WPS and Broadway, and there's going to be a new park over there. And part of the discussion that took place at the most recent meeting had to do with hiring a design firm to do conceptual development of what that park might look like.
4: That's right. The park that is slated to be built is 1.44 acres, so an acre and a half. Terrific size that will serve not only the residents and the new development that's going in there, but will be a public park for everyone and for WPS that's there and for visitors to Topgolf. So it's intended to be a significant asset to the whole area. Just like we did with Grand Crossing Park when we created the Current and Current 2 and Avid Hotel and that whole area, we are hiring a firm to come in and help us design a park that will really activate the site and not just be a slice of green grass.
3: That involved making an amendment to the capital budget so that you could.
4: That's right.
3: Pay
4: it doesn't
3: for
4: mean
3: that.
4: Spending more money. It just means shifting money from what's already been approved this year to design services in this area rather than actually more funds, more funding.
3: Any sense as to when we might see the first iteration of that concept?
4: Not at this point. I'm sure Jake Anderson, our director of Parks and Recreation, will let us know. I know he has a design firm in mind already, given past experiences in our park designs, but I don't have an exact date at this point. And I want to add one more thing. With the developer of that new area will be dedicating the land, the park land, back to the city at no cost, and also paying what are called park dedication fees in support of building it out. So we don't expect that the city will incur big new expenses as a result of adding this to what we know is a fantastic park system here in Monona.
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I'm Fletcher Keyes. Brandon Flowers is next. He's a guy who's best known for leading stadium-sized rock shows as the lead singer of the band The Killers. But on this song and a new album, he completely stripped back his approach. It's all acoustic material. He went into an intimate room with one microphone to capture a quiet, meditative moment. From Brandon Flowers, this is called Plans on the New Music Discovery Show on WVMO.

From Brandon Flowers, it's called Plans, officially released as a standalone single just last week, but likely will be on a new album by the end of the year. 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I'm Fletcher Keyes. Next is Rhiannon Giddens, who you might not know is the MacArthur Genius Grant recipient and a multi-instrumentalist who has had a lifelong mission of reclaiming and highlighting the complex roots of American music. She wrote this next song to mirror the emotional weight of a heavy storm rolling across the Piedmont region. From Rhiannon Giddens, it's Carolina Rain on the New Music Discovery Show on WVMO.

An original member of the Carolina Chocolate Drops, Rhiannon Giddens recorded Carolina Rain live in a single take. Carolina Rain is the lead single of a Rhiannon Giddens album coming soon. It will be called The Gathering Place, set to be released on October 16th. This is the New Music Discovery Show on WVMO. I'm Fletcher Keyes with time for one more new song. This one from Billy Strings, the bluegrass powerhouse who has spent years redefining the genre. In his most recent recording session, he wanted a song that captures the relentless velocity of life lived entirely on the road. And this is what he came up with. From Billy Strings, it's called Burn the Other End on the New Music Discovery Show on WVMO.

0: from Billy Strings. It's called Burn the Other End, a standout single from an upcoming studio album, which will come out at the end of September. It will be called Live and Die Bluegrass. And that's it for the New Music Discovery Show for this week. With a reminder, if you missed the title of a song or a name of an artist on the show, you can find the full show playlist on the VMO streamer, which is at WVMO.fm. Next week, I'll have a whole new crop of new Americana tunes for you. I'm Fletcher Keyes. 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In the meantime, keep your eyes up and your ears open. See you next time.
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0: Hi, this is Tamara Saviano, host of The Traveling Kind. You can hear me every month on WVMO on the third Saturday. 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
2: Us and the Wheel reveals that it's a vinyl show today.

Good afternoon. I'm Kirk Swenson, and this is Vinyl / Not Vinyl. Each week on the show, a spin of the wheel will determine if it's a vinyl show or a not vinyl show. That event takes place at the top of the hour prior to the first song. If you missed it, for me, that today is a vinyl show with a great mix of music released between 1970 and 2024. I started with local music by Paul Black and the Flip Kings. Rock My Blues Away is from their 1985 debut album, How, How. This album was recorded and mixed at Smart Studios in Madison by Steve Marker and Butch Vig. The next song was written by Bernie Leadon of the Eagles as a tribute to his friend, Dwayne Allman. The song also became a tribute to Leadon's old bandmate and friend, Graham Parsons. My Man starts his trio of songs that all have the word man in the title.

I started the set with My Man by the Eagles from their 1974 album On the Border. Next was the Gaslight Anthem with Here Comes My Man from the band's 2012 album Handwritten. And I finished with the title track of David Bowie's 1970 album The Man Who Sold the World. Next up is a song that was recorded live into one microphone in a homemade studio in an old church. This is Mara with An Old Timer's Plaint.

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July 18th, 1991, the very first Lollapalooza Music Festival took place. Lollapalooza was started by Perry Farrell of Jane's Addiction as a multi-city tour. The first lineup included, among others, Susie and the Banshees, Nine Inch Nails, Fishbone, Living Color, Ice-T, and Violent Femmes.

0: In addition to music, circus-style sideshows were also featured. Later, Lollapalooza ceased being a touring show and is now held annually in Chicago. And that's today's WBMO Music History Moment. I'm Jeff Perry.
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I'm Kirk Swenson, and I'm spinning records today. Back before the community announcements, we heard Mara with An Old Timer's Plaint from their 2014 album, Mara Presents Mountain Minstrelsy of Pennsylvania. And after the announcements was Move the River by the Wallflowers. The song is on the band's 2021 album, Exit Wounds. I've got a twin spin now by Jason Isbell and the 400 Unit from their album, Live at the Ryman, Volume 2.

From the album Live at the Ryman, Volume 2, Jason Isbell and the 400 Unit entertained us with Overseas and Miles. In one review of the next album, the songs are described as swamp-drenched, wrecking yard blues, and rock and roll vignettes drawn from the darker corners. I hope you enjoy Living This Hard by Lincoln Durham.

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1: Got a minute? Here's what's going on around Monona. 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That's right there at 1129 East Wilson Street. 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And speaking of Sunday, the Farmer's Market is going on. 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And also Sunday evening, it's Camp Aldo Evenings at the Aldo Leopold Nature Center. This Sunday, 5 to 8, it's going to be live music by the Spine Stealers. They're going to have campfires, food, beverages, and guided walks through the prairies. You can get more information at AldoLeopoldNatureCenter.org. Monday, City Council gets back to work at 7 o'clock in the Municipal Room on the lower level of the Monona Public Library. 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
2: Hello, this is Dave from Rothman Place with a moment for Monona on WVMO. As you're driving through Monona and you hear that familiar sound,

I tell you, she can't pick up the boys from Winnequa, even after she specifically promised she would. It might be Steve letting you know that he can't make it to bowling this week. Should you take a quick look? Nope. In fact, you shouldn't allow the temptation to happen at all. Turn your alerts off. Turn it on silent. 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This has been a public service message from WVMO.

I'm Kirk Swenson, and you're listening to Vinyl / Not Vinyl on the award-winning WVMO. I'll be here each Saturday at 2 p.m. with a bag of records or a bunch of digital files. Today, it's vinyl spinning on the turntables in the WVMO studio for the hour. Back before the community announcements, we heard Lincoln Durham with Living This Hard from his 2013 album, The Shovel vs. the Howling Bones. And after the announcements was some post-punk by Gang of Four. I played Outside the Trains Don't Run on Time from their 1981 album, Solid Gold. The premise of the next song is that Jack White and Holly Golightly are having a lover spat, and Meg White is trying to get them to

The White Stripes started the set with It's True We Love One Another from their 2003 album Elephant. The song was recorded in London on November 5th, 2001. And I finished the set with Gun Street Girl by Tom Waits from his 1985 album Rain Dogs. I've got time for one more song. Since I started the hour with some blues, I thought I'd go out the same way. Here's Willie Dixon with The Little Red Rooster.

0: Today's final song was Willie Dixon with The Little Red Rooster from his 1970 album, I Am the Blues. If I had a preview of next week's show, I'd let you know right now. Unfortunately, I haven't planned it, so you'll have to come back to see what I cook up. I do post previews of each week's shows on Facebook on Thursday afternoons, so you can like and follow the Facebook page for Vinyl/Not Vinyl to keep in the loop. And don't forget that Cool Reggae Beats with DJ FRP is coming your way at 4 p.m. That's in just a little bit. As always, I'm Kirk Swenson, and I'll be back on WVMO in 167 hours, and so can you. Until then, take care.
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I'm your host, FRP, and for the next 60 minutes, reggae music. Yes, indeed, a review of some of the best reggae of 2022 right here on WVMO 98.7 FM Monona, streaming on WVMO.FM and wherever you go on the TuneIn app. On today's show, three sets. In the first set, a taste of some of the best of the early part of 2022 featuring Coffee, Sadella Marley, The Wise Bloods, Takuma, and Roberto Sanchez, a little Jamaican, UK, and Catalonian reggae coming your way. In our second set, some of the best of the second trimester of 2022 featuring from Brooklyn, The Frighteners, from the UK, Holly Cook, from upstate New York, Kevin Kinsella, from Baltimore, John Kwan, and from Seattle via Kingston, J.A., the legend Clinton Furon. In our third and final set, still brand new for you, some of the best of the last 3 months featuring Tanya Stevens, Protege, Kabaka Pyramid, Young Israelites, and Soul Revivers. Kicking off the best of 2022 show from London, these are Wise Bloods. Their single, Worth the Pain, came out January 4th of 2022. Rootsy reggae. Produced by French producer and guitarist Thomas Broussard, who's known across the reggae world for his work with leading artists such as Chronix.

from Esculeria in Catalonia. That was Takuma, a 15-piece reggae band featuring the vocal trio, female vocal trio of Hani Insausti, Isati Edo, and Oyane Aramburu, all from various parts of Esculeria, including Sestoa, Indaya, and Donostia. 7-inch single on the Renovable Sound label. Under My Voice, the dub version, the B-side of a 7-inch single mixed by Roberto Sanchez out of Santander, España. Takuma with their single Fear Culture, 7-inch single released in February of this year. One of the best of 2022 on Cool Reggae Beats. Before that, Coffee from her album Gifted on the Promised Land Recordings label. We heard Shine, nice little blend of dancehall and Afro beats produced by British Ghanaian J5. Before that, one of the better various artists compilations entitled Celebrating Nina, a reggae tribute to Nina Simone. We heard Bob Marley's daughter, Sadella Marley, with Misunderstood, released in March on a Guerrero Youth International label. And we start out with the rootsy reggae six-piece, The Wise Bloods, from London, UK, with their single, Worth the Pain, self-released single, released in January. Well, it's almost time for a 4:20 break. Time for some Monona community messages. And when we return, more of the best of 2022.

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1: WVMO thanks its partners in the local music community, including the Stoughton Opera House. The Opera House has announced its 26-27 season of music with tickets to go on sale Monday, August 3rd to members. 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

Welcome back to Cool Reggae Beats. I'm FIP. Time for more of the best of 2022. One of the surprise releases in 2022 came at the end of May. A Daptone Records album by The Frighteners. The album, Always. This tune, an instrumental, a version, if you will, of the tune Profiling.

0: under my voice, a Dubwise track entitled Unbeatable Dub from Clinton Fearon's album Breaking News, released in early June on the Cool Your Foot Baco Records label. Clinton Fearon, originally with Albert Griffiths and the Gladiators. I should say the Gladiators. One of those great vocal trios out of Kingston, J.A. during the 70s. Clinton Fearon now living in Seattle, recording and touring in Europe extensively. Great album, look for it. Breaking News, Clinton Fearon making our best of 2022. Before that, from upstate New York, former lead singer with John Brown's Body, Kevin Kinsella, a single that was released in early July. Take a look on the Roots Musician Records label. East Coast meets West Coast on that song. And I understand that Kevin is releasing an album in early 2023. Looking forward to that. Before that, another one of the best releases of 2022, released in June on the Merge Records label, Holly Cook, her album Happy Hour, and we heard the title track. And then from Baltimore, an artist goes by the name of John Kwan. He released an album entitled Easy Star Presents John Kwan and Associates. That appeared on the Easy Star Records label, and that one featuring one of the lead singers of John Brown's Body, Elliot Martin, with a tune entitled One Bright Road. And start off the set with the band out of Brooklyn, New York, The Frighteners. Their album, Always, on the Daptone Records label, we heard an instrumental from that album, Profiling Version. Well, stay tuned for an exciting announcement about a reggae concert for kids. That's coming at the end of today's show. I'll announce it then. But it's time for some Monona community messages. Cool Reggae Beats returns with more of the best of 2022.
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2: Got a minute? Here's what's going on around Monona. 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And also Sunday evening, it's Camp Aldo Evenings at the Aldo Leopold Nature Center. This Sunday, 5 to 8, it's going to be live music by the Spine Stealers. They're going to have campfires, food, beverages, and guided walks through the prairies. You can get more information at AldoLeopoldNatureCenter.org. Monday, City Council gets back to work at 7 o'clock in the Municipal Room on the lower level of the Monona Public Library. 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
1: This is the mighty Big Milton and Stevens Show. Ooh, yeah. This is not ordinary, it's legendary. Tanya, see a mania.

under my voice, Soul Revivers, from an album that was released in October on Acid Jazz Records, the album Grove Dub, the Dubwise companion to the equally brilliant LP from Soul Revivers, On the Grove, that was released in March of this year. Under my voice, Earl 16 with Got to Dub. Dubwise version of his song Got to Live that appeared on that very same On the Grove album. Before that, from Israel, their very first album, Endlessly. We've been teased with singles from them since 2020. They finally put an album out on the Boom Shack Productions label. We heard All of Your Love. And before that, Kabaka Pyramid, pushing reggae forward with his brand new album, The Calling, with a K, released in September. Released on the Ghetto Youths International Bebo Rock Music label. A production of Damien Jr. Gong Marley. A tune sampling Peter Tosh's Mystic Man from 1979. We heard Kabaka Pyramid with Mystic Man featuring Peter Tosh. And before that, from Protégé, from another Best of 2022 album, Third Time's the Charm, on the Indignation Collective / RCA Records label. An album produced by the innovative musical collective Zion I Kings, Protégé with Ancient Stepping, released in September of this year. And before that, Tanya Stevens, one of the great singer songwriters out of Jamaica. Her album Some Kind of Madness was released in early September on the Tads Record, Junior Tads label. We heard Reset featuring Big Ute. 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On Saturday, February 4th, 2023, it's the first reggae concert of the year. It's the Bob Marley Birthday Bash. It's at the Heinen Saloon with local reggae band Roots Renegades. 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At the top of the hour, stay tuned for some of the great radio broadcasts from the past. Paul Cargill is next with Remembering Radio. I'm FRP. Until next week, have a happy new year with peace, love, and respect.

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2: Hello and happy July. Man, I can't believe summer. Oh, summer in Wisconsin. Where else would you rather be, right? My name is Tamara Saviano. You're listening to The Traveling Kind on WVMO, the voice of Monona. And we're going to kick things off the way we always do with Brennan Lee and The Traveling Kind.

That was Brennan Lee with The Traveling Kind, the theme song for this show. Yeah, I asked Brennan to record that song. It was written by Rodney Crowell, Emmylou Harris, and Wisconsin native Corey Chisel. And I think Brennan just did a beautiful job. The version that Emmylou and Rodney do is also wonderful, and we play that on this show as well. So tonight, we are going to have the theme of Poets and Dreamers. I wrote a book that came out in 2025 called Poets and Dreamers, My Life in Americana Music. And I thought I'd flip through that book and play some of my favorite songs that kind of tell the story of my career arc. So in 2002, the Americana Music Association had its first award show. And we had Johnny Cash and June Carter Cash. Yes, at our very first award show. There were 500 people standing on chairs at the Hilton Hotel in downtown Nashville cheering for Johnny Cash and June Carter Cash, while across the street at the Bridgestone Arena, there were about 20,000 people watching George Strait. It's kind of cool that our little group had Johnny and June. So it turned out to be their last performance, and that became pretty special to us. So let's listen to Johnny Cash and The Man in Black.

That was Johnny Cash with The Man in Black. So that same weekend of the very first Americana Awards show in Nashville, Sugar Hill Records threw a little dinner in honor of Guy Clark. It's when his album The Dark was coming out. And we went to the Sunset Grill, which was a favorite hangout place, and the staff of Sugar Hill and Guy and I all had dinner. I was invited because I wrote the liner notes for that record. And that's when Guy and I were really getting to know each other. We, of course, became very good friends, and I wrote a biography about him, made a film about him. But that was early in our relationship, and I have such fond memories of that night. So let's listen to a little Guy Clark. Here's Amen.

That was Guy Clark with Amen, a song written with his friend Rodney Crowell from Guy's 2009 album, Some Days the Song Writes You. That's Ferlin Thompson and Sean Camp on background vocals there. Yeah, so the Americana Music Association was formed about 5 years after the Americana radio chart started. And the reason that the Americana radio chart started is because country radio wasn't playing the music we now call Americana, even though a lot of us felt that, you know, it belonged there. So three very brave men, Rob Bleetstein out in Northern California, Brad Paul in Boston, and John Grimson in Nashville, they went to the Gavin Report, which was a radio trade magazine, and they basically talked them into starting a brand new radio chart. And then they went and found the radio stations to play this music. That kind of stuff just doesn't happen. It's a very interesting history, which I write a lot about in Poets and Dreamers. Anyway, one of those people that really couldn't get played on country radio, but somebody that I love, wonderful songwriter here in Nashville. Her name is Matresa Berg, and she's wonderful. Just check her out. And here's one of my favorites, Your Husband's Cheating on Us.

said, honey, you'll get over it. Never mind my fantasies of cyanide taking out a hit. And anyway, it's better, don't you think, to make him wish that he

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1: So one of the biggest things to happen to Americana music in the early days was the soundtrack for Oh Brother, Where Art Thou, which is a Coen Brothers movie that came out in 2000. And they hired T-Bone Burnett to produce the record, the soundtrack that goes with the movie. And he came to Nashville, and it was a pretty exciting time. And that record did so well. It just sold millions and millions of copies and won every award you can think about. But there was a real, real problem with country radio because they would not play Man of Constant Sorrow, which was released as a single. In the film, it looks like it's George Clooney singing the song. It's actually Dan Tominski. But at the country radio seminar, there were these big panels about why radio wouldn't play the song. And John Grady, who was the marketing manager at Mercury Records at the time, actually got fired because he was so hard on the radio promotion guys. And it was quite the thing. I was a reporter at Country Music Magazine back then, so that was really fun to report on. But anyway, let's give it a listen. Here is Dan Tominski from the Oh Brother soundtrack, Man of Constant Sorrow.

0: That was the Soggy Bottom Boys with Man of Constant Sorrow, actually Dan Tyminski, from the album Oh Brother, Where Art Thou? So early in the Americana days in the 90s, it was kind of interesting because there was a lot of independent record labels starting. Sugar Hill was already around in Durham, North Carolina. They were doing bluegrass and folk music, and Oh Boy Records, which was co-owned by John Prine. But Dead Reckoning and Compass Records started in Nashville. Watermelon Records started in Austin. Bloodshot Records in Chicago. Red House Records in St. Paul. And then major labels were spinning off their own smaller labels to support Americana. There was the Tag with the Atlantic and Rising Tide, which I think that might have been Universal. And then Lucky Dog, which was a Sony imprint. And they were, you know, everybody was releasing really good music. And that's when people were buying CDs. So I think it worked out pretty well. But here's an artist you probably haven't heard of or haven't heard for a long time who was on that Lucky Dog imprint. It's Joylynn White with True Confessions.
1: He come walking

That was Joylynn White with True Confessions, a song from the 90s on the Sony spinoff Lucky Dog Records. So back then, when there were all these true independent record labels that did not have major label support, that was a big deal because radio didn't support independent labels. A lot of record stores didn't support independent labels. It was really a difficult thing to do. Now they're everywhere, but at the time it was a hard thing. But one label that kind of set the tone in addition to Sugar Hill was Rounder Records out of Boston. They had a really good, strong, independent imprint and still do. When I moved to Nashville, I met Mike Delavante. He and his brother Bob have a band called the Delavantes, and they were on Rounder Records for their first couple of records. So let's listen to some Delavantes. Let's see, which one do we want to do? How about Long About That Time? Here they are, Mike and Bob Delavante, Long About That Time.

0: That was Mike Delavante and Bob Delavante, also known as the Delavantes, with Long About That Time. It's from their debut record on Rounder Records back in the mid-90s. Mike did a solo record last year, and his first one, and we released it on Truly Handmade Records, which is the label that I run, the independent label owned by Guy Clark, LLC. We support artists who are working in the spirit of Guy Clark and writing songs and you know, doing their artistry, and we're really happy to have Mike as part of the label. So back in the mid-90s, when the Americana radio chart started on Gavin, the Gavin Report, that wasn't the first time that there was Americana music. Americana music has been going on for a very long time. It just didn't really have a label so you could put it on the radio and in record stores. It was kind of the good stuff that got lost, you know? So that's what those guys that started the Americana radio chart were trying to do, was give a home to Americana. And they did a great job, and things have grown and changed a lot since then. You're listening to, you know, WVMO, which is an Americana reporting station. Really happy to have that station here in Monona, Wisconsin. My name is Tamara Saviano, and you're listening to The Traveling Kind, and we're going to have much more about poets and dreamers coming up after this.
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2: Known around the Nature Center as the pizza plant for its scent, wild bergamot is now blooming in the prairie. Hi, this is Brian from the Aldo Leopold Nature Center with a friendly phenology update. Wild bergamot is a native perennial that might have everything we've come to expect from a flower. Its eye-catching blooms have tubular petals and vibrant colors ranging from pink to lavender, while its coarsely toothed, lance-shaped leaves have delightful aromatic scents. A popular plant called by many names, wild bergamot is also known as bee balm or horse mint. Its square stems and opposite leaves are typical of plants in the mint family. While wildlife is particularly attracted to its nectar, the tubular shape of its petals means that the nectar is only reserved for those who can reach it, such as butterflies, hummingbirds, hummingbird moths, and long-tongued bees. Wild bergamot also has medicinal properties. A tea made out of its petals can ease digestion, relieve nausea, and calm an upset stomach. An oil made from its leaves can treat respiratory ailments, and the plant can also be used to make an herbal salve that heals cuts and skin eruptions. Visit us for a hike or take a walk around your neighborhood looking for the pizza plant, a.k.a. wild bergamot, blooming in the prairie. For more information about the Aldo Leopold Nature Center, please visit aldoleopoldnaturecenter.org and explore nature today.
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0: This is Tamara Saviano. You're listening to The Traveling Kind on WVMO, The Voice of Monona. Tonight, we are celebrating Poets and Dreamers. I wrote a book of that title last year, Poets and Dreamers, My Life in Americana Music. It's kind of a history of Americana music. And since WVMO is a reporting Americana station, I thought I'd give you a little bit of that history and play some songs that I talk about in my book and some artists that I talk about in my book. One of my early jobs in Americana was I produced the first few award shows that we had at the Ryman Auditorium in Nashville in 2005, 6, 7, 8, I think. And that was a real challenge and a lot of fun, too. Those award shows have been going on for a long time now, and it was really fun to be a part of the early days. So let's listen to Todd Snyder from the 2005 Americana Honors and Awards live from the Ryman. Here's Todd Snyder with Nashville.
1: They're written

0: see.
1: That was Todd Snyder with Nashville. Another big thing that happened in the Americana community quite a while ago now was the whole Dixie Chicks incident. The Chicks, now known as the Chicks, formerly known as the Dixie Chicks. And I probably don't have to tell you about it. You probably remember it well because it was a huge, huge deal. Well, the Chicks had recorded this record called Home, which really wasn't a country record anyway. It was quite Americana and bluegrass and folk, and it belonged with us, not with mainstream country music. So we, being the Americana community, supported the Chicks through that whole fiasco. It was really embarrassing to be a Nashvillian during that time, let me tell you. But we love the Chicks, and here they are from their record Home with Long Time Gone.

0: That was The Chicks. They sound tired, but they don't sound haggard. They have money, but they don't have cash. They got Junior, but they don't have Hank. Yeah, long time gone. Great song written by Daryl Scott. I love it. So a big chunk of my career in Americana was spent with legendary songwriter Kris Kristofferson, who died in 2024. I was with him for 20 years doing PR and running his record label and running around the country with him. I really love the man. Such a sweetheart. So Kris released this record called Feeling Mortal back in 2013. It was produced by Don Was. Kris was 76 at the time, and as the title says, he was really feeling his mortality, but with a lot of grace, and that's what this song has. So here's Kris Kristofferson, Feeling Mortal.
1: Wide awake and feeling mortal at this moment in the dream.

0: chicken feeling mortal.
1: That was my boss, Chris Christopherson. Dear sweet Chris, with Feeling Mortal. We lost Chris in 2024. It's hard for me to hear his voice. I mean, I love it, and at the same time, it's so bittersweet. But anyway, another woman that I was lucky enough to work with in my Americana career is songwriter Gretchen Peters. She just sings like an angel, writes these fantastic songs, and I worked with her on a record called Burnt Toasts and Offerings. I was the publicist for that record. And I love this song. I love this whole record, but this is one of my favorites, Sunday Morning, Up and Down My Street, Gretchen Peters.

That was Gretchen Peters. Check her out if you don't know her. Big fan of Gretchen. Another person that I've worked with for many, many years on lots of different projects, too many projects to count really, is Sean Camp. I met him at the Wisconsin State Fair in 1994 when he was just starting his career and I worked in radio in Milwaukee. And yeah, we've been attached at the hip ever since. I've done so many projects with Sean. I write about him a lot in my book because he's like a common thread from the very beginning of my career up till current day. So there's so many Sean records I would love to play for you, but I think we're going to do this one from his record Fireball. This is Tulsa Sounds Like Trouble to Me.

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2: This is Tamara Saviano. You're listening to The Traveling Kind on this Saturday night on WVMO, the voice of Monona. So one of the things I've done a lot of in my career is produce tribute albums. As a storyteller, I really like telling the story of songwriters through their songs and letting other artists interpret them. So that's been a really fun part of my life. And back in 2012, we released a record called This One's for Him, a tribute to Guy Clark. A lot of Guy's friends came and sang on the record. We had so much fun making it. It was me and Sean Camp, who you heard last segment, and Verlin Thompson, Lloyd Maines, Jen Gunderman. We were kind of the core group of people on this record. And it ended up winning Americana Album of the Year, which was a huge surprise and really a lot of fun. And it was also nominated for a Grammy for Best Contemporary Folk Record, I believe was the category. We lost to Yo-Yo Ma, of course, and Chris Thiele, who's going to beat those guys. But it's always fun just to be nominated. That's a fact. Anyway, we're going to listen to a song from that record. This one's for him. Here's Roseanne Cash with Better Days.

That was Roseanne Cash with Better Days from the tribute album. This one's for him, a tribute to Guy Clark, which I co-produced with Sean Camp. So another guy that I worked with through the years, his name is Stacey Dean Campbell. You may have heard of him, you may not, but he's so talented, great songwriter, great singer. He also makes films and just all around talent. So I don't remember when this was, but years back, Stacey wrote a book called Cottonwood and then did a soundtrack with it. And I worked on that project with him. So let's listen to Stacey Dean Campbell with Cottonwood.

That was Stacey Dean Campbell with Cottonwood. I'm Tamara Saviano. You're listening to The Traveling Kind, and we're talking about poets and dreamers. So we've been talking a lot about my history, but let's do some modern poets and dreamers, some newer Americana artists. I just love Molly Tuttle. Oh, my God. She is so amazing. She's from Palo Alto, California. And, you know, there's always a Wisconsin connection because the lovely Vanessa McGowan plays bass in Molly's band. She's the music director. She also does background vocals. And she lives in Bailey's Harbor, Wisconsin. Yeah, up in Door County. She's from Auckland, New Zealand, but her sweetheart is from Door County, so that's where she lives. And I had coffee with Vanessa, I don't know when it was, last year, and she's absolutely lovely and loves playing with Molly Tuttle. So here we go. Molly Tuttle, The Highway Knows.

0: Hard stop on that song, Molly Tuttle. So I'm playing some newer Americana artists now, and here's a guy from Texas, Owen Temple. And he spent some time traveling around Wisconsin, and he was posting about it on Facebook. And he was talking about being, you know, up in the Northwoods, what we call up north, but he wasn't using the term up north. So I said, Owen, we, the locals, call that up north. So what did he do? He wrote a song called Up North. So here is Owen Temple with Up North about up north Wisconsin.
1: The wind blows a little colder. Trees are a little older up north.

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2: The North Street Neighborhood Association is delighted to present the 10th Annual Eakin Park Festival, Saturday, August 15th, in Eakin Park on Madison's northeast side. 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More information, including volunteer opportunities, can be found at the Eakin Park Fest Facebook page or by going to northstreetna.org. That's Eakin Park Fest, Saturday, August 15th from noon till 8 p.m. on the corner of North and Dahl Streets on Madison's northeast side.

I'm Tamara Saviano. You're listening to The Traveling Kind on WVMO, the voice of Monona. Tonight, we're talking about poets and dreamers. I wrote a book that came out last year called Poets and Dreamers, My Life in Americana Music. So we're talking a little bit about the history of Americana music. But I also want to make sure that we're honoring the newer artists in Americana music. There's so much talent out there and so much great music. So let's listen to Courtney Marie Andrews with Pendulum Swing.

That was Courtney Marie Andrews. And here's a young man from Texas, Calder Allen. I'm good friends with Calder's grandfather, Terry Allen, and I know Calder's dad, Bale Allen, and his uncle, Bucca, and his grandma, Joe Harvey Allen. I love the Allen family. And yeah, Calder has been following in his grandfather's footsteps and his dad's footsteps and his uncle's footsteps. And great musician, great kid. He's not a kid, he's a grown man, but you know. Anyway, here's Calder Allen with Fault Lines.

That was Calder Allen. And hey, in my world, you can't really talk about modern Americana music without talking about Brennan Lee. We start every show with her version of The Traveling Kind, but let's listen to a little Brennan Lee from her latest album, Don't You Ever Give Up on Love. Here's the title track.

That was Brennan Lee, Don't You Ever Give Up on Love. And I'm going to go back in time again to the roots of Americana. You know, one of the founders in our world of the Americana sound would be Gram Parsons and the Byrds. So let's go back in time and listen to Hickory Wind.

That was Graham Parsons and the Byrds, Hickory Wind. So let's listen to a modern duo, Margo Price with Tyler Childers, but doing an older song, Love Me Like You Used to Do. I love this. Margo Price and Tyler Childers.

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1: Hi, I'm Steve Martinelli, and this is a Monona Grove Sports Showcase. In 2011, the Silver Eagle baseball team caught fire near the end of the season, winning in the playoffs until facing unbeaten Verona in the sectionals. Monona Grove was led by a trio of seniors, all-conference choices, Zach Zweifel, Graham Schrader-Gasser, and Bobby Blakely. Blakely was the team's best pitcher down the stretch, but had proven he could play any position. On April 9th, he was nearly perfect, but it had nothing to do with his pitching. Coach DJ Daggett had decided to use players other than Blakely, resting his ace while giving the others an opportunity to pitch in a doubleheader against the Reedsburg Beavers. With just his bat in the lineup, Blakely responded by getting 4 hits in the first game, then 3 in the second, going 7-for-8 in the 2 games. He also notched 2 doubles and had 7 RBIs on the day. He had plenty of support as MG beat the Beavers twice, 12-8 and then 10-7. The crowd at Fireman's Park witnessed an almost flawless performance by their senior captain and the team's most valuable player, Bobby Blakely. I'm Steve Martinelli, and I'll see you at the game.
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4: This is Tamara Saviano. You're listening to The Traveling Kind on WVMO, the voice of Monona. Tonight we are talking about poets and dreamers, people that have lived the Americana lifestyle for their entire artistic lives, I guess. And one of those is songwriter Townes Van Zandt. He was born in Fort Worth, Texas in 1944. And when Townes was 20, his parents sent him to Galveston for 3 months for insulin shock therapy. Townes was a troubled soul. They probably would have diagnosed him with bipolar in this day and age. But that resulted in long-term memory loss, and Townes was also just a very troubled soul, a lot of alcoholism issues. And he was very good friends with Guy and Susanna Clark, and his myth has only grown since he died on January 1st, 1997. There are a lot of people I know who have named their children after Townes. Anyway, here is Townes Van Zandt with No Lonesome Tune from the late, great Townes Van Zandt album.

That was the late Townes Van Zandt with No Lonesome Tune. Next up, we've got the Little Willies, Nora Jones and her band, the Little Willies. Let's hear them do the Dolly Parton song, Jolene. Here they are.

That was the Little Willies with Jolene. And hey, do you guys know Marty Stewart? If you don't know Marty Stewart and the Fabulous Superlatives, go down a deep dive and check them out. You will thank me later. So let's hear a little Marty Stewart with the Fabulous Superlatives featuring Mavis Staples, Move Along Train.

That was Marty Stewart and the Fabulous Superlatives. That includes Handsome Harry Stinson, Cousin Kenny Vaughn, Chris Scruggs, and special guest, the delightful Mavis Staples. I think that's a great way to end tonight's show, don't you? Yeah, I had a chance to work with Marty and the guys, 20 years ago probably, when they did their Souls Chapel record. And that was really fun. We had a very memorable trip to D.C., and they played in the NPR studio. And anyway, lots of fun. Another thing is one time we went on Marty's tour bus down to dedicate this new church sanctuary in the Mississippi Delta. And we were the only white people in the church. It was a black church. And oh my God, it was the most fabulous experience. It's one of those really memorable ones. Everybody in there was rocking like Elvis. The preacher sang like Aretha Franklin. It was an all-day worship thing. And it was really something. I'm really glad I had the chance to do that. Anyway, I'm Tamara Saviano. You've been listening to The Traveling Kind, and I will see you next month when it will be Irish Fest and we'll play some Celtic music. Take care.